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Matt Berenger kicking off our 5 o'clock hour, a song called Bonnet of Pins. Later this hour, we're going to hear from Candy Stanton. Also, I've got music from Dr. Dog coming up. We're going to hear Ben Folds in a few moments, a song called The Luckiest. Before that, Latalo will do Ocean Swallows Him Whole. G-Love and Special Sauce are going to team up with Ron Ortiz II for Digging Roots. Right after Tommy Prophet teams up with Sam Tenise and Billy Ray Cyrus. This track is called Lost on Border Radio.

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And you're tuned to our Wednesday evening edition of Crossing Borders on Border Radio, KOFA. Coming up in a few moments, Matt Anderson has a song called Weightless. Before that, Dr. Dog will do Mirror, Mirror. We'll hear the 1975 with their song Robbers. But right now, this is a band perfect for a Wednesday evening program. The band is called Wednesday, and this is a track they released last year called Elderberry Wine.

We've been a service of Arizona Western College since 1970. This is Border Radio, KOFA. Coming up in a little bit, we're going to hear a recording of Candy Stanton with John Paul White and Jason Isbell. It's going to be called It Ain't Easy to Love. Before that, Noah Kahan is going to do his track Northern Attitude, a collaboration with Hozier. We've got the Latvian Blues Band coming up with their take on Nut Shuffle. But right now, this is Warden Hayden and the Outliers and a tune called Promised Land.

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Ernie Hedrickson there, helping to wrap up our 5 o'clock hour of Crossing Borders on Border Radio with his track, Do It For Love. I've got some bluegrass to take us into the 6 o'clock hour. Our next hour will start with a brand new track from Jesse Lynn Madeira. I've also got some Weezer coming up, and we're going to hear from Celtic Woman as well. This is the Pickin' On series covering John Mellencamp's Hurt So Good on 94.7 FM KOFA.

0: 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We have been a service of Arizona Western College since 1970.
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2: Moderate to major heat risk even overnight as temperatures stay between 85 and 91. We expect the low tonight in Yuma, Parker, and Quartzsite to be about 86 degrees, a bit breezy with winds out of the south at 5 to 15 miles per hour with possible gusting up to 25. Tomorrow, a partly sunny day with a high near 108 degrees.
3: 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I'm Daryl Brogdon. 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

kicking off our final 6 o'clock hour of Crossing Borders on this Wednesday evening with new music from Jesse Lynn Madeira. That's a track called Woke Up in L.A. I'm Dave Rick. Hope you're having a fantastic day. I've got some John Hiatt coming up later, also some Hank the Third, so hope you can stick around. We're going to hear Bob Marley and the Wailers, their classic I Shot the Sheriff, in a few moments. Before that, Glass Animals will do Dreamland. Howl Devine is going to do a track called Sweet Mama. But right now, this is Rosalia from last year's Lux album. This is Dios es un Stalker.

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We're so glad you can be with us on this Wednesday edition of Crossing Borders. I'm Dave Ree. Coming up in a little bit, we're going to hear from Magics. We're going to hear their track Winter and Summer. Before that, the Old 97s are going to team up with Brandi Carlile for Good With God. We're going to hear Weezer's classic Pork and Beans and Linkin Park's Breaking the Habit. But right now, this is Miguel Kurtzman, and from last year's Paradoxes album, they call this one Liquid Fire on 94.7 FM or KOFA.

We hope you can stay with us. We've got K-Pop for Border coming up in the 7 o'clock hour. Right now, we're going to kick off our final set. We've got Water From Your Eyes coming up with their track, Remember Not My Name. Before that, we're going to hear the Celtic Woman organization covering Enya's classic Orinoco. John Hyatt's going to do Cry Love in a moment, but right now, this is Hank III from his album The Rebel Within. He calls this one number 5 on Border Radio.

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I'm Dave Rieke. I've got a little bit of big band music to take us up to 7 o'clock, and then stay tuned for the K-Pop for Border program. Hope you have a fantastic night. Here's Benny Goodman and his big band with Let's Dance. Take care, everybody.

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everyone. Welcome to K-Pop for Border on KOFA Radio. My name's Kathy, and this show's all about collaborations in the K-pop world. That was Rosé and Bruno Mars with Apete, one of the most popular collabs out there. I mean, really, let's give credit to this song for taking K-pop to the masses, right? Okay, let's get into some superstar collabs right away. We've got Lady Gaga and Blackpink, Dua Lipa and Blackpink, and current favorite Twice with Megan Thee Stallion.

0: I'ma get ya. I'ma get ya real good, and I betcha.
1: Hey, thanks for joining the collaboration show on K-Pop for Border on KOFA Radio. When I began this K-pop journey, the artist Charlie Puth began popping up everywhere in songs. I was like, wow, he's so intriguing. Anyways, take a listen because his lyrics are so fun and they're really clever. Here's two songs from Charlie with Stray Kids, Lose My Breath, and Jungkook, Left and Right.

0: I know. Diehard K-pop fans, you're saying, hey, this is not K-pop. Where's my Korean? Okay, we need to take a short break. And after that, we'll have Psy with Suga. And ARMY, I have to include Halsey and BTS, right? Boy With Love will always be my favorite because of the choreo. And if you haven't heard of genius guy EDM artist Steve Aoki, listen closely to this fantastic remix of Mic Drop.
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Woo! The energy in Mic Drop is amazing, and I love that we just blasted that across the radio waves on K-Pop for Border on KOFA. My K-Pop friends in the desert, you are not alone. Okay, who doesn't love some Butter from BTS? Here's Megan Thee Stallion doing Butter, followed by Saweetie and Ive, and another favorite, Nile Rodgers and Le Sserafim with Unforgiven.

0: Love those harmonies from La Seraphim. We're going to take a short break, and then after that, when it comes to cultural collabs, we have to listen to Chicken Noodle Soup by J-Hope and Becky G. It's sung in three languages, and the MV has over 50 dancers from different nationalities. Check it out. I swear, you will burn serious calories dancing to this song. We're going to hear from J-Hope and J. Cole, who will be telling us about what's happening on the street. Man, Korean rap and American poetry, how diverse is that? Look up J. Cole, everyone. He is truly a poet for the people. I love this guy. He is so humble. Then we're going to move on to Golden Boy Jungkook and Usher on Standing Next to You with some very smooth R&B, Michael Jackson-type vibes. And last, it's Jungkook and Latto with Seven, the PG version, because people... This is Public Radio, K-pop for Border on KOFA. J-Hope and Becky G, let's go with Chicken Noodle Soup.
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Hey, K-Pop community in Arizona, I want to hear what you think about the show. Look up K-Pop 4, as in the number 4, Border on Facebook and Insta, and drop a comment or like. I really want to hear from you guys. Okay, I'm going to close the show with the ultimate anthem song for collaboration, recorded by Chris Martin with Coldplay and BTS during the COVID-19 quarantine. Theme of this song is, yes, we can choose love to rise above differences during hard times. This is Kathy at K-Pop for Border on KOFA Radio. Remember, love one another, love the world, love yourself. Sarangae. Here's Coldplay and BTS with My Universe.

0: It's time right now for Global Village. Good evening. 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
1: Moderate to major heat risk even overnight as temperatures stay between 85 and 91. We expect the low tonight in Yuma, Parker, and Quartzsite to be about 86 degrees, a bit breezy with winds out of the south at 5 to 15 miles per hour with possible gusting up to 25. Tomorrow, a partly sunny day with a high near 108 degrees.

This time in the Global Village, we will pay a visit to Japan, and we'll highlight everything from traditional music to some 70s psychedelic sounds and more. We'll get things underway with music from composer Michio Miyagi, performed by the Yamoto Ensemble, as we begin this visit to the

0: Konnichiwa. Music from Japan this time here in the Global Village. And there we heard music from Western musician John Kaizan Neptune, who became enamored of the shakuhachi and studied that and put together an ensemble with Japanese koto musicians and percussionists. And from the album Tokyo Sphere, we heard Yamato Dawn. And we heard the Yamato Ensemble in front of that, one of a few volumes of music that they did from composer and koto player and also koto innovator Michio Miyagi. And we heard a piece that he composed called Isuzugawa, music from the Yamato Ensemble, starting things out for us this time here in the Global Village. And we've got a variety of sounds and styles from Japan that we're exploring this time. We'll take a short break, and when we return, we will find ourselves in the mid-70s with Stomo Yamashita, sort of progressive Japanese rock stuff that he did. And he did it with some interesting musicians joining in, including Steve Winwood and Michael Shreve, Klaus Schulz, Al Di Meola. We'll hear some music from the Go Live from Paris recording, music from Stomo Yamashita, when we return in just a minute here to the Global Village.
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3: Moderate to major heat risk even overnight as temperatures stay between 85 and 91. We expect the low tonight in Yuma, Parker, and Quartzsite to be about 86 degrees, a bit breezy with winds out of the south at 5 to 15 miles per hour with possible gusting up to 25. Tomorrow, a partly sunny day with a high near 108 degrees.

0: Some 70s prog rock sounds from Japan is what we just heard. There at the end from Momotara Pink. And that taken from a compilation, one of several that have come out in more recent years from the UK-based Time Capsule label of 60s and 70s psychedelic sounds from Japan. This one, the Nippon Psychedelic Soul 1970 to 1979 release. And we heard August's Impression from Momotara Pink and a medley of tunes from Stomo Yamashita. And as we mentioned, quite a collection of folks who joined in with him. You might have recognized the voice of Steve Winwood there. Also, the solo guitar work was from L.D. Miola, Michael Shreve, Klaus Schulz, also part of the lineup. The Go Live from Paris release, and we heard the medley of Solitude, Nature, Air Voice, and Crossing the Line. Here in the Global Village, I'm Chris Heim here with you. A little break. When we return, we will check out some Okinawan folk rock courtesy of Tsukichi Kina. That's coming up in just a minute when we're back here in the Global Village.
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the Mino Crusaders here in the Global Village, and they're from their Echoes of Japan release, combining traditional Japanese folk songs and strong reggae influence in a lot of their music. We heard the Kushimoto Bushi from Echoes of Japan, music from the Mino Crusaders, and Shukichi Kina from a compilation called Peppermint Tea House. We heard Don Don Bushi. As we've been highlighting some sounds from Japan this time here in the Global Village, we'll actually wrap up with some music from Joji Hirota and the Taiko Drummers. Before we get to that, a reminder that you can get playlists for this and all of our shows, information about upcoming programs, world music news, videos, and much more, all posted on our Facebook page. 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
2: BBC News with Chris Sparrow. Explosions have been heard across Iran, including in regions far from the Gulf, as the US Central Command announced it had mounted another round of attacks. In the capital, Tehran, air defences were activated, while in Avaz, near the head of the Gulf, Iranian media said a hospital was evacuated due to nearby missile strikes. Here's our Global Affairs reporter, Sebastian Usher.
3: With the Strait of Hormuz now essentially being all but closed again, we've seen a dribble of ships now going through. Oil prices rising. So that economic pressure is building on the US and President Trump. What we've seen so far may be nothing compared to what in a month or so we'll see in terms of the pressure on both countries. That might be the moment when something will give. The moment, clearly, neither side wants to admit that that's essentially what seems to be happening. But this is a very long way from any type of ceasefire. The deal, memorandum of understanding, standing now seems completely finished. So where do we go next?
2: President Zelensky of Ukraine has sacked his popular defense minister, Mykhailo Fedorov, who'd been in the job just 6 months and was seen as a key figure in the expansion of drone warfare against Russia. The dismissal has been met with stinging domestic criticism. Vitaly Shevchenko reports.
4: There had been rumours that President Zelensky was planning to replace the defence minister, but few people outside the corridors of power in Kiev know why. Just 2 days ago, Volodymyr Zelensky said that the Ukrainian army's position on the front line was now best ever, and to a huge extent, that is thanks to the youthful, digital-minded Mykhailo Fedorov. For example, he is widely credited with increasing the role of drones. Some say, however, that he made few friends by carrying out reforms.
2: Russia's state nuclear corporation says the chief engineer at the Russian-controlled Zaporizhia nuclear power plant in Ukraine has been killed by a Ukrainian drone strike near the facility. The UN's nuclear watchdog, the IAEA, said it had been informed of the death and repeated its call for an end to all attacks on or near nuclear sites and their staff. Russian forces seized the plant in the first weeks of Moscow's full-scale invasion in 2022. Argentina fans are celebrating after the South Americans beat England 2-1 to book a place in football's World Cup final. They'll meet Spain on Sunday. England took the lead, but the holders overturned that with two late goals, one in stoppage time. These England fans gave their reaction after the game.
5: Disappointing. We scored and I just think we vanished. Just disappeared.
6: I would have never thought, even if we lost, I didn't think we'd lose this way. Maybe penalties. Maybe just an unstoppable goal. But to basically give up, go defensive and think, yeah, let's just hold on to what we got. Come on. That's no way to lose in a semi-final of a World Cup.
2: BBC News. A new report warns that climate change driven by greenhouse gas emissions has made extreme rainfall in West Africa 5 times more likely than in the late 19th century. Here's Tom Bailey.
7: The study by scientists from the body World Weather Attribution follows intense downpours last month, which hit several West African coastal countries, triggering deadly floods. Ivory Coast, Ghana, Togo and Nigeria were among the worst affected, with persistent rainfall leaving almost 100 people dead and many more displaced. The researchers noted that such events, once considered rare, are now expected every 2 to 4 years in the region. The report also called on governments to urgently adapt for future extremes by boosting investment in drainage infrastructure, early warning systems and safer housing.
2: The Trump administration has extended travel restrictions on US citizens related to the Ebola outbreak in the Democratic Republic of Congo. The State Department says that no Americans will be allowed to return to their home country on commercial flights for 3 weeks if they visit the DRC. The new restrictions come as cases of Ebola spread to new provinces within Congo. A court in the Italian city of Genoa is set to deliver its verdict on Thursday in a long-running trial linked to the deadly collapse of a road bridge 8 years ago that left 43 people dead. 57 defendants face charges including manslaughter, endangering transport safety, and falsifying official documents. All deny wrongdoing. Researchers working in the forests of the Democratic Republic of Congo say they've confirmed the existence of a new species of monkey. The scientists went in search of the orange-lipped primate using a blurry photograph taken in 2008. Using genetic tests, they've established that the monkey is distinct from all other species. BBC News.
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From their recording, Our Heroes, it's Jeff Bradfield on tenor, Richard D. Johnson piano, John Tate on bass, Samuel Jewell on drums, with a John Tate composition, Aspartame, on AFAR Music. Before that, we heard from John Coltrane and his quartet live at the Village Vanguard, The Master Takes, with Softly as a Morning Sunrise. John Coltrane, soprano, Eric Dolphy, bass clarinet, McCoy Tyner, piano, Jimmy Garrison on bass, and Elvin Jones on drums. Actually, that was a John Coltrane quartet. Let's continue with Dara Starr Tucker from her self-titled recording with September Song.

Detroit's own bass player Marion Hayden from her recording Visions, with Cecil Bridgewater trumpet, Wendell Harrison tenor, Steve Torre trombone, Kirk Lightsey piano, Ralph Peterson on drums, with a Charlie Parker composition, perhaps, from her recording Visions. You've heard it right here with me, D. Alexander. This is Jazz.

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3: Moderate to major heat risk even overnight as temperatures stay between 85 and 91. We expect the low tonight in Yuma, Parker, and Quartzsite to be about 86 degrees, a bit breezy with winds out of the south at 5 to 15 miles per hour with possible gusting up to 25. Tomorrow, a partly sunny day with a high near 108 degrees.
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Chicago's own Devin Sandridge from his recording Storyteller, produced by none other than the great guitarist Henry Johnson, featuring Tom Weitzes on organ, Derek DeLeba guitar, Luke Sagadin drums, and Eric Schneider on tenor with Day by Day. Before that, we heard from Billy Childs from his recording, The Winds of Change. The Great Western Loop is the composition we heard. He's supported by Ambrose Akinmusibi on trumpet, Scott Coley bass, Brian Blade on drums. Let's continue with Tamika Reed and her quartet from 3 plus 3 with her composition, Sauntering with Mr. Brown. This being her third release by her all-star quartet and her most adventurous project as a leader, featuring Jason Repke on bass, Tomas Fujiwara drums, and fellow MacArthur fellow Mary Halverson on guitar.

0: Steve Million on piano from his recording Perfectly Spaced on Caligram Records, supported by Mark Feldman on violin, Eric Hochberg bass, Bob Rummage on drums. And we heard his composition, Time Remembered. Thank you so much for joining me during this hour. Had a great time sharing this music with you. Until we are together again, please take care. You're with D. Alexander. This is Jazz.
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3: BBC News with Chris Barrow. Hostilities between Iran and the United States are ratcheting up further, with explosions heard right across Iran, and Tehran hitting back with drone strikes against US military facilities in Jordan, Kuwait and Bahrain. In Iraq, too, the Prime Minister Ali al-Zaidi condemned a drone attack that violated the airspace of Erbil in the northern Kurdistan region. Barbara Platt-Usher reports.
4: Iran's top negotiator issued a lengthy statement as the U.S. stepped up its airstrikes. Mohammad Bagher Ghalibaf called the conflict an existential war, emphasizing the importance of maintaining Iran's claim to the Strait of Hormuz by force, if necessary. But he also left the door open to negotiations. The U.S. says it's targeting Iran's ability to threaten shipping in the waterway. But in this latest round of strikes, Iranian media reported that a children's cancer hospital was evacuated after several missiles landed nearby.
3: President Zelensky of Ukraine has sacked his popular defense minister Mikhailo Fedorov, who'd been in the job just 6 months and was seen as a key figure in the expansion of drone warfare against Russia. The dismissal has been met with stinging criticism. Here's Vitaly Shevchenko.
5: On the face of it, it's a very puzzling decision, because just 2 days ago, Volodymyr Zelensky, the president, he said that the Ukrainian army's position is the best ever. And this is, to a huge extent, thanks to Mikhailo Fedorov. He's greatly increased the role of drones. There's been various leaks and reports and rumors, including that his being so reform-minded, he's upset too many apple carts by fighting corruption.
3: Russia's state nuclear corporation says the chief engineer at the Russian-controlled Zaporizhia nuclear power plant in Ukraine has been killed by a Ukrainian drone strike near the facility. The UN's nuclear watchdog, the IAEA, said it had been informed of the death and repeated its call for an end to all attacks on or near nuclear sites and their staff. Argentine fans are celebrating and England supporters are in mourning after Argentina beat England 2-1 to book a place in football's World Cup final. They'll face Spain on Sunday. Max, an American fan, gave this assessment.
6: Overall, I think England played well. Argentina played a little dirty, especially for the first 20 minutes or so. I think a goal up, they should have played more defensively. They're fantastic when they drop back and just hold the line. So yeah, just overall disappointed in how England played. I think that tactically they should have held together a bit more when they were a goal up. I think they should have seen the risk that Argentina posed as a strong attacking team and defensive, but Argentina's loose. They're not super tactically sound, and I think England had the leg up on them in that regard.
3: BBC News. The Trump administration has escalated its trade disputes with Brazil by confirming a new 25% tariff on thousands of Brazilian imports. The US said the move was in response to what it considers unfair Brazilian trade and regulatory policies. Several major imports have been exempted, including coffee, orange juice, beef, and aerospace components. A court in the Italian city of Genoa is set to deliver its verdict on Thursday in a long-running trial linked to the deadly collapse of a road bridge 8 years ago. 57 defendants face charges including manslaughter, endangering transport safety, and falsifying official documents. All deny wrongdoing. A newly designed garden at Britain's Windsor Castle, planted and landscaped to plans created by King Charles, is to open to the public for the first time today. The Venus Garden, located in a usually private area of the famous royal residence, was originally laid out over 200 years ago. Helena Wilkinson has more.
7: On the east side of Windsor Castle is a garden dating back more than 200 years, but has been reshaped by generations of the royal family. During the Second World War, the then Princess Elizabeth and her sister grew vegetables there. Over the past 18 months, the garden has been transformed again, according to the King's plans. The Venus Garden includes colourful flower beds and wildflower meadows created to help wildlife and insects.
3: The world's top golfers have descended on the northwest coast of England for the final major of the year, the Open Championship, which gets underway today at Royal Birkdale, just outside Liverpool. The men's world number one and reigning champion, America's Scottie Scheffler, is among the favourites as he seeks to become the first back-to-back winner since 2008. And that's the latest world news from the BBC.
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Mr. Lewis Hayes on drums, supported by Abraham Burton tenor, Steve Nelson vibes, David Hazeltine piano, and Desron Douglas on bass. From his recording, Exactly Right, we heard So Many Stars. Before that, Doug Carn from Spirit of the New Land, featuring the voice of Gene Carn with Blue and Green. Let's continue with the WJ3 All-Stars, the title track from their recording, My Ship.

Dudley Owens, Aaron Wright Band, People Calling, the title track from their recording. And right before that, we heard from Senna Igg and Thomas Fonensbach from Staying in Touch with their rendition of How Deep is the Ocean. And you've heard it right here with me, Dee Alexander. And this is Jazz.

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2: Moderate to major heat risk even overnight as temperatures stay between 85 and 91. We expect the low tonight in Yuma, Parker, and Quartzsite to be about 86 degrees, a bit breezy with winds out of the south at 5 to 15 miles per hour with possible gusting up to 25. Tomorrow, a partly sunny day with a high near 108 degrees.
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classic of classics, John Coltrane, From a Love Supreme, with Acknowledgement. Right before that, we heard from Yellow Jackets, featuring the beautiful voice of Gene Baylor from their recording, Parallel Motion, If You Believe. Let's continue with Michael O'Neill and his quintet, featuring Tony Lindsay from Pacific Standard Time, Fragile.

0: two extraordinary bass players, Christian McBride and Edgar Meyer, from Who's Gonna Play the Melody with Philly Slop. And before that, George Freeman and his nephew Chico Freeman from All in the Family with Angel Eyes. And you've heard it right here with me, Dee Alexander. And this is jazz.
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3: BBC News with Moira Alderson. Hostilities between Iran and the United States are ratcheting up further, with explosions heard right across Iran and Tehran hitting back with drone strikes against US military facilities in Jordan, Kuwait and Bahrain. There were no immediate reports of casualties from any of Thursday's military activity. Here's Barbara Plattusher.
4: The U.S. says it's targeting Iran's ability to threaten shipping in the waterway. But in this latest round of strikes, Iranian media reported that a children's cancer hospital was evacuated after several missiles landed nearby. Washington has also reimposed a naval blockade on Iran and said it disabled an empty oil tanker that ignored warnings by firing into its smokestack. There was some positive news, though. The Iranians freed an American citizen they'd prevented from leaving the country, what President Trump called a gesture of goodwill.
3: President Zelensky of Ukraine has sacked his popular defense minister, Mykhailo Fedorov, who's been in the job just 6 months and was seen as a key figure in the expansion of drone warfare against Russia. The dismissal's been met with stinging domestic criticism. Here's Vitaly Shevchenko.
5: On the one hand, 6 months, especially for the defense minister, is such a short time. On the other hand, President Zelensky would be keen to show that he is doing something to continue reforms, continue taking Ukraine into the future. But how long, how deep is Volodymyr Zelensky's substitution bench is a big question. He can't keep replacing key figures endlessly.
3: Russia's state nuclear corporation says the chief engineer at the Russian-controlled Zaporizhia nuclear power plant in Ukraine has been killed by a Ukrainian drone strike near the facility. The UN's nuclear watchdog, the IAEA, said it had been informed of the death and repeated its call for an end to all attacks on or near nuclear sites and their staff. Russian forces seized the plant in the first weeks of Moscow's full-scale invasion in 2022. Argentine fans are celebrating and England supporters are in mourning after Argentina beat England 2-1 to book a place in football's World Cup final. They'll play Spain on Sunday. Argentine captain Lionel Messi called the semi-final victory quite a special one with all the historical context. Will Grant reports.
6: Reaching the final for the second consecutive tournament has become a national obsession, given this World Cup is most likely Lionel Messi's last. Despite Argentina's coach, Lionel Scaloni, playing down the bitter history between the two nations, references to the war over the Falkland Islands in 1982 did appear. A group of fans in the stadium in Atlanta waved a banner which read, Las Malvinas son Argentinas, meaning the Falklands are Argentine. The banner was then thrown down to the players on the pitch, who held it up as they revelled in their win.
3: BBC News. The Trump administration has escalated its trade dispute with Brazil by confirming a new 25% tariff on thousands of Brazilian imports. The US said the move was a response to what it considers unfair Brazilian trade and regulatory policies. Several major imports, including coffee, orange juice, beef and aerospace components, have been exempted to limit disruption for American consumers and manufacturers. A court in the Italian city of Genoa is set to deliver its verdict on Thursday in a long-running trial linked to the deadly collapse of a road bridge 8 years ago. 57 defendants face charges including manslaughter and endangering transport safety. All deny wrongdoing. Researchers working in the forests of the Democratic Republic of Congo say they've confirmed the existence of a new species of monkey. The scientists went in search of the orange-lipped primate using a picture taken in 2008. Victoria Gill has the details.
7: This search started with one blurry photograph of an unusual-looking monkey taken nearly 20 years ago. That led scientists to set out with cameras, microphones and genetic tests that have now confirmed that this primate with black fur and pinkish-orange lips is a distinct species. Its bright facial colouring could be a visual signal, perhaps to help attract a mate. The monkeys also have a unique call to announce their presence in dense forest. The team chose the Latin name Colobus congoensis in recognition of the natural diversity in DRC. They hope that now the animals are officially a new species, they can be formally protected.
3: The world's top golfers have descended on the northwest coast of England for the final major of the year. The Open Championship gets underway today at Royal Birkdale, just outside Liverpool. The men's world number one and reigning champion, America's Scottie Scheffler, is among the favourites as he seeks to become the first back-to-back winner since 2008. That's the latest BBC News.
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9: This week on the Retro Cocktail Hour, we've got the exotic sounds of Don Tiki, the Waitiki 7, and Les Baxter, plus the wild percussion of Dick Shorey. I'm Daryl Brogdon. Hope you'll join me where the music's always shaken, not stirred. 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

Sherelle Cassidy, soprano saxophone, Colleen Clark, drums, Hannah Meyer, piano, Carmani Edwards on bass, and also the composer of that piece entitled Linger. They are Alliance. And before that, we heard from Vicente Archer with Gerald Clayton and Bill Stewart from Short Stories with a Pat Metheny composition, Message to a Friend. Let's continue with Mr. Avery Sharp from his recording, I Am My Neighbor's Keeper, with the composition, My Friend, Don't Be Afraid to Ask for Help.

rising star on the vibes, Mr. Jalen Baker. The title track from his recording, Be Still. And you've heard it right here with me, D. Alexander. And this is Jazz.

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3: Moderate to major heat risk even overnight as temperatures stay between 85 and 91. We expect the low tonight in Yuma, Parker, and Quartzsite to be about 86 degrees, a bit breezy with winds out of the south at 5 to 15 miles per hour with possible gusting up to 25. Tomorrow, a partly sunny day with a high near 108 degrees.
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Steve Cardenas, Ben Allison, and Ted Nash. The title track from their recording, Healing Power, the music of Carla Bley. And before that, we heard from the group Fertile Ground in their recording, and the title track from their recording as well, Spiritual War. Let's continue with Steve Turre from his recording, Generations, with Wallace Roney Jr., Emilio Modeste, Isaiah J. Thompson, Corcoran Holt, and his son, Orion Turre, on drums. Let's take a listen to Good People.

0: beautiful rendition of Blue and Green from Chicago's own John McLean from his recording Easy Go. Right before that, we heard from Jeremiah Abia from his recording Life as a Ballad with Next Time Around. You with D. Alexander? This is Jazz.
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2: 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Coming up here in a second, I've got some BBC News followed by some jazz. 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
1: 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I-8 exit 7 ramps and the Araby Road roundabouts at the interchange will be closed for pavement improvements. 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
3: BBC News with Moira Alderson. Hostilities between Iran and the United States are ratcheting up further, with explosions heard right across Iran and Tehran hitting back with drone strikes against US military facilities in Jordan, Kuwait and Bahrain. In Iraq too, the Prime Minister condemned a drone attack that violated the airspace of Erbil in the northern Kurdistan region. Barbara Platusha reports.
4: Iran's top negotiator issued a lengthy statement as the U.S. stepped up its airstrikes. Mohammad Bagher Ghalibaf called the conflict an existential war, emphasizing the importance of maintaining Iran's claim to the Strait of Hormuz by force, if necessary. But he also left the door open to negotiations. The U.S. says it's targeting Iran's ability to threaten shipping in the waterway. But in this latest round of strikes, Iranian media reported that a children's cancer hospital was evacuated after several missiles landed nearby.
3: President Zelensky has sacked his popular defense minister, Mikhailo Fedorov, who'd been in the job just 6 months and was seen as a key figure in the expansion of drone warfare against Russia. The dismissal, which came amid a reshuffle, has been met with stinging domestic criticism. Here's Vitaly Shevchenko.
5: A huge political crisis in the Ukrainian capital. The deputy head of Ukrainian Air Force, Pavlo Yelizarov, announced his resignation of what he calls the removal of Mikhailo Fedorov, the popular reformist defense minister. He says that the move harms Ukraine's defense capability, and he calls it a big evil. There have also been calls for protests to take place. So the mood in Ukraine is that of consternation and opposition.
3: Meanwhile, the Ukrainian capital's been subjected to another night of Russian air attacks, with Mayor Vitaly Klitschko saying at least two people have been killed and several injured. Multiple explosions were reported as the Sviatoshinsky and Donetsky districts were hit. In the past month, Kyiv has been regularly targeted by ballistic missiles, which are fast and difficult to intercept. Argentina fans are celebrating after the South Americans beat England 2-1 to book a place in the World Cup final. They'll meet Spain on Sunday. England took the lead, but the holders overturned that with two late goals, one in stoppage time. These England fans gave their reaction after the game.
6: Disappointing. We scored and I just think we vanished. Just disappeared.
7: I would have never thought, even if we lost, I didn't think we'd lose this way. Maybe penalties. Maybe just an unstoppable goal. But to basically give up, go defensive and think, yeah, let's just hold on to what we got. Come on. That's no way to lose in a semi-final of a World Cup.
3: World News from the BBC. The Trump administration has escalated its trade dispute with Brazil by confirming a new 25% tariff on thousands of Brazilian imports. The US said the move was a response to what it considers unfair Brazilian trade and regulatory policies. Several major imports, including coffee, orange juice, beef, and aerospace components, have been exempted. The Trump administration has extended travel restrictions on US citizens related to the Congolese Ebola outbreak. The State Department says no Americans will be allowed to return to their home country on commercial flights for 3 weeks if they visit the DRC. The new restrictions come as cases of Ebola spread to new provinces within Congo. A new report warns that climate change driven by greenhouse gas emissions has made extreme rainfall in West Africa five times more likely than in the late 19th century. Here's Tom Bailey.
8: The study by scientists from the body World Weather Attribution follows intense downpours last month, which hit several West African coastal countries, triggering deadly floods. Ivory Coast, Ghana, Togo and Nigeria were among the worst affected, with persistent rainfall leaving almost 100 people dead and many more displaced. The researchers noted that such events, once considered rare, are now expected every 2 to 4 years in the region. The report also called on governments to urgently adapt for future extremes by boosting investment in drainage infrastructure, early warning systems and safer housing.
3: British Steel is being taken into public ownership, with the government saying this will protect the vital future of steel production. It comes after ministers said they'd failed to reach a deal with the current owners, China's Jingye. The government took operational control of British Steel last year to help protect nearly 3,000 jobs at its plant in northern England. That's the latest. BBC News.
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11: 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Art Blakey and the Jazz Messengers up next from their recording Feeling Good. Here is Wayne Shorter's On the Ginsberg.

man was a force of nature behind the drums, Art Blakey. Art Blakey and the Jazz Messengers there from the recording Feeling Good in Wayne Shorter's On the Ginza. This incarnation of the Jazz Messengers featured the late trumpeter Wallace Roney, who we lost sadly to the COVID-19 pandemic. Also Kenny Garrett here on alto sax, Jean Toussaint tenor, Tim Williams on trombone, Donald Brown on piano, Peter Washington bass, none other than Art Blakey on the drums. Here's drummer Louis Nash in his quintet with a Joe Henderson tune, Y Todavía La Quiero, And I Still Love You.

Louis Nash and his quintet. A live recording at Corey Weed's Cellar Jazz Club in Vancouver, British Columbia, back in 2011. A Joe Henderson tune, Y Todavía La Quiero, and I Still Love You. It's from the recording The Highest Mountain, Louis Nash on drums. On trumpets, Jeremy Pelt, tenor sax and soprano sax also, Jimmy Green, Peter Washington on bass, Rennie Rosnes on piano. You're listening to Jazz with Dave Schwann. One more drummer for you, functioning as the leader of a group. We heard from the great Art Blakey and the great Louis Nash. Here is drummer Dave Robbins from his recording Joan of Art, and a tune he wrote in tribute to his wife, Julia. It's called Jewel.

Music by drummer Dave Robbins, dedicated to his wife, Julia, Jewel. Dave saying in the booklet notes to his recording, Joan of Arc, that he tried to write something that sounds like it's from the American Songbook. Comes off very nicely. Music by Dave Robbins. Dave on drums, leading his sextet with Steve Holy on bass, Chris Gestern piano, Mike Allen on tenor, Brad Turner trumpet, and Rod Murray on trombone. You're listening to Jazz with Dave Schwann, and we have a lot more jazz to come. Stay aboard.

0: Oscar Peterson piano, Ray Brown bass, Ed Thigpen drums, with Just in Time from A Jazz Portrait of Frank Sinatra.
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2: It's a warm, breezy evening in Quartzsite, Parker, and Yuma as temperatures drop to about 86 degrees. Winds out of the south at 5 to 15 miles per hour could possibly gust up to 25 miles per hour. Tomorrow, we expect a partly sunny day with a high near 109 degrees, but heat index values as high as 113.
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0: Well, we heard Joe Henderson's music a little while ago, played by the Lewis Nash Quintet, and I Still Love You, the name of that tune. Here's Joe himself with the music of Antonio Carlos Jobim from a fine recording called Double Rainbow. Here is the opening cut, Felicidades.

I could listen to that all day and night. Joe Henderson, from his album Double Rainbow, dedicated to the music of Antonio Carlos Jobim. We heard Felicidade. Joe on tenor, Ileana Elias piano, Oscar Castroneves guitar, Nico Assumpção on bass, and Paulo Braga on drums. Well, certainly one of the tenor players that was associated very closely with the music of Antonio Carlos Jobim and the Brazilian sound, the bossa sound, if you will. Of course, I'm speaking of Stan Getz. And in March of 1989, he went into the studio with Kenny Barron piano, George Moratz on bass, and Victor Lewis on drums to record an album that eventually came out in 2003. Called Bosses and Ballads, The Lost Sessions. Here is a cut from The Lost Sessions with Stan Getz, Kenny Barron, George Moratz, and Victor Lewis. It's called The Wind.

there's something else I could listen to all day and night. And that was, of course, the distinctive sound of Stan Getz on tenor with a tune called The Wind. It's from his recording Bosses and Ballads, The Lost Sessions. With Stan on tenor, Kenny Barron at the piano, George Bratz on bass, Victor Lewis on drums. As we mentioned before, we played the cut. It was recorded in 1989, not released until 2003. We are certainly glad it made the light of day. You're listening to Jazz with Dave Schwann, and we kind of shift gears musically now to Matthew Whitaker. Matthew plays various keyboards on his recording Now Hear This, and you'll hear his versatility in this tune, Black Butterfly.

Matthew Whitaker with some help from Mark Carey. Matthew playing the Hammond B3, Mark Carey playing Fender Rhodes piano there on Black Butterfly. That's for Matthew's recording. Now Hear This. And with Matthew and Mark, Junior Terry on bass, Ulysses Owens Jr. on drums, Sammy Figueroa offering additional percussion. You're listening to Jazz with Dave Schwann and drummer Steve Fittick. From his recording Battle Lines, here is Steve's tune called Churn.

0: drummer Steve Fittick from his recording Battle Lines and his tune called Churn. We heard Xavier Perez on tenor sax, Peter Zach piano, Michael Karn on bass, and before that, Matthew Whitaker with Mark Carey and Black Butterfly.
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3: BBC News with Moira Alderson. Hostilities between Iran and the United States are ratcheting up further, with explosions heard right across Iran and Tehran hitting back with drone strikes against US military facilities in the region. Barbara Platusha is in Jerusalem.
4: Well, the strikes don't change the situation dramatically. This is the kind of thing that has been happening for the past week, although it has intensified over the past week. The Americans struck again the south of Iran along the Strait of Hormuz. They say they're targeting coastal defenses and missile sites. But Iranian media also reported that explosions were heard in other parts of the country, like the west and the north, and that Tehran activated its air defenses. The response, the Iranians have been hitting U.S. military facilities, as reported in Jordan, Kuwait, and Bahrain. But in Iraq also, the prime minister said that a drone attack had happened in the northern Kurdistan region.
3: Earlier, Tehran's top negotiator in talks with the U.S., Mohammed Bagheer Ghalibaf, insisted it must keep control of the Strait of Hormuz. Protests are taking place in Kyiv and other Ukrainian cities against President Zelensky's decision to remove the popular defense minister Mikhail Fedorov. Hundreds of demonstrators gathered at a central square in the capital, waving Ukrainian and EU flags and chanting shame and bring Fedorov back. The 35-year-old had been in the job just 6 months and was a key figure in the expansion of drone warfare against Russia. Oleksiy Honcharenko is a prominent Ukrainian MP.
5: In the show of President Zelensky, there should be only one star. Zelensky became suspicious about possible political ambitions of Minister of Defense. And when he feels something like this, he is getting rid of such people. He is moving them from high and important positions.
3: Meanwhile, Kyiv was subjected to further Russian air attacks overnight. Multiple explosions were reported, and the mayor said at least two people were killed. Ukraine has also been striking Russian targets. The military said it hit six Russian tankers in the Black and Azov Seas overnight. Argentina faced the prospect of disciplinary action after their players celebrated their World Cup semi-final win over England with a banner supporting Argentina's claims to the Falkland Islands. Here's Will Grant.
6: Reaching the final for the second consecutive tournament has become a national obsession, given this World Cup is most likely Lionel Messi's last. Despite Argentina's coach, Lionel Scaloni, playing down the bitter history between the two nations before the game, insisting it was a football match, references to the war over the Falkland Islands in 1982 did appear. A group of fans in the stadium in Atlanta waved a banner which read, "Las Malvinas son Argentinas," meaning the Falklands are Argentine. The banner was then thrown down to the players on the pitch, who held it up as they revelled in their win.
3: FIFA rules prohibit political statements at matches that it organises. BBC News. The United States is warning its citizens in the Democratic Republic of Congo of possible travel delays. The State Department has extended Ebola-related restrictions, blocking anyone who's been in the DRC from returning home on commercial flights for 3 weeks. The US Embassy in Kinshasa says travellers may need to reroute their return home through third countries. The measures come as the outbreak spreads to new provinces. British Steel is being taken into public ownership, with the government saying this will protect the vital future of steel production. It comes after ministers said they'd failed to reach a deal with the current owners, China's Jingye. The government took operational control of British Steel last year to help protect nearly 3,000 jobs at its plant in northern England. A court in the Italian city of Genoa is to deliver its verdict later in a long-running trial linked to the deadly collapse of a road bridge. From Rome, Davide Ghiglione reports.
7: It's nearly 8 years since the Morandi Bridge collapsed in Genoa, killing 43 people. 57 defendants are on trial, among them former executives of the motorway operator Autostrade per l'Italia, engineers and former Transport Ministry officials. They're accused of manslaughter and falsifying documents. All deny wrongdoing. Prosecutors say maintenance was delayed for years despite warning signs. The defence blames an undetectable flaw in a single bridge cable. The trial has run for almost 4 years, with more than 280 hearings, and the victims' families are calling for answers.
3: The world's top golfers are competing in the last major of the year, the British Open. The men's world number one, the American Scottie Scheffler, is among the favourites as he seeks to become the first back-to-back winner since 2008. Conditions at the Royal Birkdale outside Liverpool are challenging, with the fairways baked dry by a hot British summer. BBC News.
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0: Hello and welcome on in. You're listening to Jazz. Dave Schwann here. We thank you, as always, for joining us and for your support of this great music. Tell your friends where the great music is, too. We'd love to have them aboard. McCoy Tyner up next with a big band conducted by Bob Belden from McCoy's recording called The Turning Point. Here is McCoy Tyner's tune, Passion Dance.

That music is exciting in itself, and it is even more exciting with a big band like that. The music, of course, is McCoy Tyner's Passion Dance. It opens up his CD called The Turning Point, McCoy Tyner and the Big Band. That band conducted by Bob Belden. Of course, we heard the great McCoy Tyner, late great McCoy Tyner, on piano. Either John Stubblefield or Junior Cook soloing on tenor sax. Not sure which one, but both of them tenor players in this band. I do know who the drummer was, Aaron Scott, who along with bassist Avery Sharp made up the McCoy Tyner Trio at the same time this recording was made. Let me tell you, those three musicians could put on one great, great performance. One of the best I've ever seen, as a matter of fact. McCoy Tyner and his big band, in this case, from The Turning Point and Passion Dance. You're listening to Jazz with Dave Schwann. Our thanks once again for joining us. Up next, a request. Happy to fill the request for music by Lauren Savion, baritone sax, from her recording Bliss. Here is Lauren's tune, In the Loop.

Lauren Sevian, baritone sax, with her tune called In the Loop. It's from her recording Bliss, with Robert Rodriguez piano, the bassist Christian McBride, E.J. Strickland on drums. Alexa Tarantino joins this group on alto sax on a number of cuts on Bliss from Lauren Sevian. Happy to fulfill that request. Thank you so much for listening. Dave Schwann here, and you're listening to jazz, of course. Christian McBride is the bassist here with the Benny Green Trio from the recording Greens, and a tune by Frank Foster, a classic for the Basie Band, Shiny Stockings.

Frank Foster's classic, Shiny Stockings. The Benny Green Trio there from the recording Greens, Benny at the piano, Christian McBride on bass, and Carl Allen on drums. We have more jazz to come, and we hope you can stay with us for it. Dave Schwann here. Thank you for joining us. Speaking of Frank Foster and the Basie Band...

0: Carmen Bradford and the Count Basie Orchestra, conducted by Frank Foster, and the Gershwin's tune, A Foggy Day in London Town, one of the first recordings made after the Count's death. It's called Long Live the Chief.
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2: It's a warm, breezy evening in Quartzsite, Parker, and Yuma as temperatures drop to about 86 degrees. Winds out of the south at 5 to 15 miles per hour could possibly gust up to 25 miles per hour. Tomorrow, we expect a partly sunny day with a high near 109 degrees, but heat index values as high as 113.
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0: Cedar Walton up next from his recording One Flight Down and a Freddie Hubbard classic, Little Sunflower.

The late great Cedar Walton's take on the Freddie Hubbard tune, Little Sunflower. We heard Cedar, of course, at the piano, David Williams on bass, with Joe Farnsworth on drums. That's from the recording One Flight Down. And you're listening to Jazz with Dave Schwann. Up next, a beautiful piece of music played by David Fathead Newman from his recording Song for the New Man. It's called Passing Through.

One of the players who could put so much soul into everything they played, that was David Fathead Newman with a beautiful tune called Passing Through. It's from David's recording, Song for the New Man. John Hicks there on piano, John Menigan on bass, and the legendary Jimmy Cobb on drums. Here is the Monty Alexander Trio. Ray Brown is on bass here with Frank Gantz on drums from Full Steam Ahead. Freddie Freeloader.

0: a straight-ahead version of Freddie Freeloader from the Monty Alexander Trio, the recording called Full Steam Ahead. That is a very good title for this recording. Monty Alexander piano, Ray Brown on bass, Frank Gant drums.
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3: BBC News with Moira Alderson. Protests are taking place in Kyiv and other Ukrainian cities against President Zelensky's decision to remove the popular defense minister Mykhailo Fedorov. Here's Vitaly Shevchenko.
4: Just a stone's throw from Volodymyr Zelensky's office in the capital Kyiv, hundreds of demonstrators are chanting Mykhailo Fedorov's name, demanding his reinstatement. He is widely credited with spearheading the highly effective use of drones against Russian forces, but some say that he has made enemies by implementing reforms. Critics of Mykhailo Fedorov's removal argue that it will badly damage Ukraine's defense. The deputy head of Ukraine's Air Force and two key defense ministry advisers have already resigned in protest. Parliament is due to vote on Mr. Fedorov's replacement later today.
3: Earlier, Kyiv was subjected to further Russian overnight air attacks. Multiple explosions were reported, and the mayor said at least two people were killed. Ukraine has also been striking Russian targets. The military said it hit six Russian tankers in the Black Sea and Sea of Azov overnight. Hostilities between Iran and the United States are ratcheting up further, with explosions heard right across Iran and Tehran hitting back with drone strikes against U.S. military facilities in Jordan, Kuwait and Bahrain. This man, who we voiced over, is from southern Iran, close to the Strait of Hormuz, at the heart of the conflict.
5: In reality, it is a war over oil, and the people of the South have never really factored into the equation. Amidst 50-degree heat, they still cut off the electricity and the water. And every night passes filled with the sounds of explosions, fear and stress.
3: Barbara Platasha is in Jerusalem.
6: Certainly, President Trump and the Americans, what they want to do is reopen the Strait of Hormuz. And even when President Trump is having the sort of harshest rhetoric, he's still making clear he's not trying to restart or re-escalate the war. He wants to get the Iranians back to the negotiating table. Now, in terms of the Iranians, they also have pretty fierce rhetoric, especially today and yesterday, coming out and saying that the Strait of Hormuz is a red line. Control of it is necessary for their national security, and the Americans will never be able to wrest control of it from them.
3: Argentina faced disciplinary action after their players celebrated their World Cup semi-final 2-1 win over England with a banner supporting Argentina's claims to the Falkland Islands. FIFA rules prohibit political statements at matches. Here's Joe Linsky.
7: They can expect probably a fine from FIFA for this. There is some precedent actually for this exact type of incident, because back in 2014, Argentina unfurled a banner with those same words and they were given a fine by FIFA. I don't think England fans can get too excited that anything more stringent than that will be placed on Argentina. They're not going to be kicked out of the World Cup, but there will be some punishment from FIFA.
3: World news from the BBC. At least 11 people have died and 19 others have been injured in a fire at an orphanage in Algeria. Civil defence officials say crews are still working to put out the blaze at the facility in Mohammedia, a suburb of the capital. The cause of the fire is not yet known. The UN says more than 500 people are feared dead after two shipwrecks off Myanmar's coast. The UN's refugee agency and the International Organization for Migration say the boats left Rakhine State in late June, carrying mostly Rohingya passengers, including some from refugee camps in Bangladesh. A court in Genoa is set to deliver its verdict in a trial linked to the deadly collapse of a road bridge 8 years ago. 57 defendants face charges, including manslaughter. Davide Ghiglioni is watching from Rome.
8: On the one hand, you've got prosecutors saying that maintenance was repeatedly delayed, even as warning signs were ignored. On the other hand, you've got defence lawyers arguing that the real cause was actually a design flaw and it was basically impossible to predict. So the judges will basically decide whether there was a tragic accident.
3: The United States is warning its citizens in the Democratic Republic of Congo of possible travel delays. The State Department has extended Ebola-related restrictions, blocking anyone who's been in the DRC from returning home on commercial flights for 3 weeks. The US Embassy in Kinshasa says travellers may need to reroute their return home through third countries. The measures come as the outbreak spreads to two new provinces. The Trump administration has escalated its trade dispute with Brazil by confirming a new 25% tariff on thousands of Brazilian imports. The US said the move was a response to what it considers unfair Brazilian trade and regulatory policies. Several major imports have been exempted, including coffee, orange juice, beef, and aerospace components. BBC News.
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10: 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I'm Daryl Brogdon. 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
0: It is a pleasure to have you with us and an honor to salute the memory of the late, great Chick Corea, especially in this recording, which I have liked very much. This was done in the 1990s with Chick at the piano, Gary Burton on vibes, Pat Metheny on guitar, Roy Haynes on drums, and Dave Holland on bass. The recording on the Concord Jazz label is called Like Minds. They certainly do think alike. Here is a tune by Chick Corea called Straight Up and Down.

Music by the late Armando Chick Corea. Straight Up and Down from the recording Like Minds. Chick Corea at the piano there. Gary Burton on vibes. Pat Metheny on guitar. Roy Haynes on drums. And Dave Holland on bass. We will have more music and performances by Chick Corea this hour. You're listening to Jazz with Dave Schwann. Thank you once again for joining us. Up next, tenor saxophonist Ralph Moore, the title cut to his CD called Three Score.

That's tenor saxophonist Ralph Moore with his tune called Three Score, which also happens to be the title of the CD. Ralph on tenor, Eric Reed at the piano, Gerald Cannon on bass, and Willie Jones III on drums. Here is Eric Reed from his recording, For Such a Time as This.

Eric Reed with We Shall Overcome, included on his recording For Such a Time as This. Eric pondering the times in which we live and writing appropriate music also for this recording, as well as including standards such as Stella by Starlight, It's You or No One, and joined by some very fine performers here as well. Eric not only playing solo piano, but accompanied by a quartet, and also featuring Henry Jackson on the tune Make Me Better. Eric Reed from For Such a Time as This, and We Shall Overcome. You're listening to Jazz with Dave Schwann. Please stay with us. We have a lot more music ahead.

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3: A partly sunny day ahead in Yuma, Parker, and Quartzsite as afternoon highs near 109 degrees, heat index values as high as 113, southerly winds at 5 to 15 miles per hour could gust as high as 25 miles per hour. Tonight, a slight chance of rain, mostly cloudy, with a low near 85 degrees.
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0: Oscar Peterson up next.

The Oscar Peterson Trio from 1968, Volume 2 of Exclusively for My Friends, the album from which that came. The name of the tune, of course, in a mellow tone. Oscar Peterson at the piano. Sam Jones on bass here with Bobby Durham on drums. Part of the four-volume set that is all put together on the Verve label, the entire collection of Exclusively for My Friends, that series of recordings that Oscar did in the early to mid-1960s and into the late 60s as well. You're listening to Jazz with Dave Schwann, and we continue to honor the memory of Chick Corea, passing away at the age of 79. Chick Corea's career is truly extraordinary, playing with Miles Davis in the late 1960s, notably on the album known as In a Silent Way, leading his own groups, the popular group Return to Forever, in the 1970s, playing both electronic keyboards and acoustic piano, throughout his career, and even writing for symphony orchestra, composing a piano concerto, just to name one work in that musical genre. And in 2016, Chick went on tour with bassist Christian McBride and drummer Brian Blade. A recording crew went with them and recorded various performances in the locations in which they were appearing. Those are now out on a 2-CD set called Trilogy 2. Here is a marvelous version of one of Chick's best-known compositions, 500 Miles High.

From concerts in 2016, Chick Corea piano, Christian McBride bass, Brian Blade drums, 500 Miles High from the extraordinary 2-CD set called Trilogy 2, honoring the memory of Chick Corea. You're listening to Jazz with Dave Schwann. Here's Cedar Walton and the music of Stevie Wonder.

0: Pianist Cedar Walton with Stevie Wonder's tune, Another Star, from Cedar's recording, Voices Deep Within. That was Vincent Herring on tenor sax, along with Buster Williams on bass, and Willie Jones III on drums.
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1: 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I-8 exit 7 ramps and the Araby Road roundabouts at the interchange will be closed for pavement improvements. 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
3: BBC News with Moira Alderson. Thousands of people are protesting in Kiev and other Ukrainian cities against President Zelensky's decision to remove the popular defense minister Mykhailo Fedorov. Here's Vitaly Shevchenko.
4: Just a stone's throw from Volodymyr Zelensky's office in the capital Kiev, demonstrators are chanting Mykhailo Fedorov's name, demanding his reinstatement. He is widely credited with spearheading the highly effective use of drones against Russian forces, but some say that he has made enemies by implementing reforms. Critics of Mykhailo Fedorov's removal argue that it will badly damage Ukraine's defense. The deputy head of Ukraine's Air Force and two key defense ministry advisers have already resigned in protest.
3: The sacking of the defense minister is part of a broader reshuffle of the Ukrainian government. Parliament has just approved the appointment of Serhiy Koretsky as the new prime minister, the third since the Russian invasion in 2022. He's the former head of the state oil and gas company. Hostilities between Iran and the United States are ratcheting up further with explosions heard right across Iran and Tehran hitting back with drone strikes against U.S. military facilities in the region. Earlier, Tehran's top negotiator insisted it must keep control of the Strait of Hormuz. Barbara Platusha is in Jerusalem.
5: If there are talks, the Iranians have at least publicly set out the terms. What they are saying is that the Americans are not adhering to the memorandum of understanding that they agreed last month, particularly a clause about Iran making arrangements for the shipping in the strait. Now, the words around that are quite vague, and the Iranians have taken that to say, well, that means that we control the shipping. They are wanting to direct the route that ships take. They have talked about imposing fees and so on. The Americans have been very clear that that's not what the intention was, and hence the dispute.
3: An Italian court is due to deliver its verdict shortly in a trial over a deadly bridge collapse in Genoa. From Rome, Davide Ghiglione reports.
6: It's nearly 8 years since the Morandi Bridge collapsed in Genoa, killing 43 people. 57 defendants are on trial, among them former executives of the motorway operator Autostrade per l'Italia, engineers and former Transport Ministry officials. They're accused of manslaughter and falsifying documents. All deny wrongdoing. Prosecutors say maintenance was delayed for years despite warning signs. The defense blames an undetectable flaw in a single bridge cable. The trial has run for almost 4 years, with more than 280 hearings, and the victims' families are calling for answers.
3: British Steel is being taken into public ownership, with the government saying this will protect the vital future of steel production. It comes after ministers said that they had failed to reach a deal with the current owners, China's Jingye. The government took operational control of British Steel last year. World News from the BBC. The UN says more than 500 people are feared dead after two shipwrecks off Myanmar's coast. In a joint statement, the Refugee Agency and the International Organization for Migration say the boats left Rakhine State in late June, carrying mostly Rohingya passengers, including some from refugee camps in Bangladesh. One vessel lost contact soon after departure. The other is believed to have sunk off the Ayarawady coast earlier this month. The agency said nearly 300 people had already been reported missing or dead in the Andaman Sea and Bay of Bengal this year. At least 11 people have died and 19 others have been injured in a fire at an orphanage in Algeria. Civil defence officials say crews are still working to put out the blaze at the facility in Mohamedia, a suburb of the capital. Argentina faced the prospect of disciplinary action after their players celebrated their World Cup semi-final win over England with a banner supporting Argentina's claims to the Falkland Islands. FIFA rules prohibit political statements at matches it organises. The British Cabinet Minister, Peter Kyle, called the banner entirely inappropriate and said he expected FIFA to investigate.
7: It is essential that when it comes to the World Cup, the politics is kept separate from it. I'm really proud of our team, what they achieved, the professionalism they showed, but also the dignity that they showed. And that was in real contrast to what we saw with the Argentine team last night. When it comes to the consequences for their actions, well, that's for FIFA to do now. And I really do hope that FIFA do a proper investigation into it.
3: New research has reinforced concerns about the potential health risks from consuming ultra-processed food, which often contains preservatives, emulsifiers and other additives. The study from Canada showed that up to 38% of all cardiovascular disease events, such as heart attacks and strokes in 2019, were attributable to the consumption of ultra-processed food. BBC News.
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Thank you.

0: a little bit of controlled chaos from Gil Evans, keyboardist, composer, jazz icon Gil Evans and his Monday Night Orchestra. They got together Monday nights at Sweet Basil in New York. This recorded in December of 1986, shortly after Gil's 75th birthday. He continued to conduct and play with the Monday Night Orchestra for many years. Half Man, Half Cookie was the name of that song. What a great way to spend a Monday night, eh? That was written by saxophonist Bill Evans, not related to Gil, although Gil's son Miles Evans is in the band playing trumpet, along with Lou Soloff, Hammett Blewett on saxophones. We heard a solo there from Bill Evans, as well as Chris Hunter on a saxophone, and the inimitable jazz veteran, trumpeter, and on this occasion, flugelhorn, Johnny Coles. The album is called Bud and Bird. Gil Evans and the Monday Night Orchestra live at Sweet Basil. We opened that set with music from MTB for their last names. That is Brad Meldow on piano, Mark Turner on saxophone, and Peter Bernstein on guitar, along with bassist Larry Grenadier and drummer Bill Stewart, from the album titled Solid Jackson, MTB, with a song written for Peter Bernstein's son called Ditty for Dewey. The band MTB opening that set. I'm John Hill. Thanks for hanging out with me and listening to jazz. Drummer Ron Lundberg and bassist Ben Tucker joined Mose Allison proclaiming,
1: I'm just a wild

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2: A partly sunny day ahead in Yuma, Parker, and Quartzsite as afternoon highs near 109 degrees, heat index values as high as 113. Southerly winds at 5 to 15 miles per hour could gust as high as 25 miles per hour. Tonight, a slight chance of rain, mostly cloudy, with a low near 85 degrees.
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music from a couple of Grammy Award winners in this set. That was Ramsey Lewis from an album called Appassionata, Close Your Eyes and Remember, with a couple of longtime associates, drummer Ernie Adams and bassist Larry Gray. Ramsey Lewis preceded by another Chicagoan, another Grammy Award winner, Quincy Jones. Quincy Jones from the album Gula Matari, the title track there with Valerie Simpson vocally. Not one, not two, but three, count of three bassists on that tune. Ron Carter, Richard Davis, and the voice of bassist Major Holly. Ray Brown also makes an appearance on the album, as does Hubert Laws, who we heard there on flute, trumpeters Freddie Hubbard and Marvin Stamm, trombonist Al Gray, with guitarist Eric Gale, keyboardists Herbie Hancock and Bob James, the drummer, we only needed one, Mr. Grady Tate, Quincy Jones, Gula Matari opening the set. We're listening to jazz.

0: reminiscent of the band Super Sax. It's a superlative debut release for a group of ladies called The Empress, as in Empress Ciora. They are on soprano and alto saxophones. Puriem Jin, Irena Terracubo, plays alto sax. On tenor, Chelsea Barrett's baritone saxophonist, Lauren Sevian, joined by pianist Steve Ash, bassist Joey Ranieri, and drummer Pete Van Nostrand. And I hope I got all the names right. It's a debut release titled Square One for The Empress, but not for me, closing this jazz hour. I'm John Hill. Thanks for joining me for jazz. I'll see you later.
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3: BBC News with Moira Alderson. Thousands of people have taken to the streets in Kiev and other Ukrainian cities in a rare wartime protest over President Zelensky's decision to remove the popular defense minister, Mykhailo Fedorov. Demonstrators gathered at a central square in the capital, chanting shame and bring Fedorov back. Vitaly Shevchenko has this analysis.
4: There have been numerous suggestions that by implementing daring reforms, by fighting endemic corruption, of course you're going to make enemies. So maybe Mr. Fedorov fell victim to those. But the fact remains that this is hugely harmful to Ukraine's defense effort. 2 key advisors at the defense ministry have resigned over his removal, and the deputy head of Ukraine's air defense forces has also resigned, saying that what's going on is, and I quote, evil.
3: Pakistan, which has played a leading mediation role between Iran and the United States, has urged the adversaries to halt current hostilities and return to negotiations. The statement comes after overnight explosions heard right across Iran and Tehran hitting back with drone strikes against U.S. military facilities in Jordan, Kuwait and Bahrain. Barbara Plashasha in Jerusalem says Tehran has indicated it could also expand its targeting to shipping routes beyond the Strait of Hormuz.
5: The Iranian Revolutionary Guard has said that it might expand attacks to other routes that export oil and gas. Didn't say which ones, but the general takeaway on that from analysts was the Iranians were signaling that they would use their Houthi allies in Yemen to target shipping in the Red Sea, which is, of course, another very crucial shipping passageway. So they have threatened that.
3: 3 Italian judges are concluding their deliberations in the trial over the collapse of a bridge in Genoa in 2018. 43 people died when a 200-metre section fell into the river below, along with dozens of vehicles. A final hearing in the 4-year trial has concluded, and a verdict is expected later. The UN says more than 500 people have feared dead after 2 shipwrecks off Myanmar's coast. The UN's refugee agency and the International Organization for Migration say the boats left Rakhine State carrying mostly Rohingya passengers, including some from refugee camps in Bangladesh. Jonathan Head reports from Bangkok.
6: The 2 boats are reported to have left Rakhine State in western Myanmar 2.5 weeks ago, and no news of the 530 people on board has been heard since then. With the Rohingya population caught in the middle of the civil war in Rakhine State and subjected to systematic discrimination and occasional violent attacks, increasing numbers have been making the dangerous journey across the Andaman Sea over the past year in the hope of reaching Malaysia.
3: BBC News. British Steel is being taken into public ownership, with the government saying this will protect the vital future of steel production in the UK. It comes after ministers said they'd failed to reach a deal with the current owners, the Chinese company Jingye. The government took operational control of British Steel last year to help protect nearly 3,000 jobs at its plant in northern England. The Algerian president has offered condolences after a fire killed 11 people, including children, at an orphanage near the capital. Civil defence officials say 19 others were injured, but have not released details about the victims. Richard Kagoy reports from Nairobi.
7: Firefighters are still battling the blaze that broke out Wednesday night at the orphanage near Algiers. Smoke is rising from the charred ground floor of the two-story building. Civil defence officials have not identified the victims or released their ages. Five people with disabilities were evacuated to safety. Prime Minister Sifi Krib has visited survivors at the Zeralda Bans Hospital and Mustafa Pacha University Hospital, where the injured are receiving treatment for burns, smoke inhalation and shock. Algeria has also been hit by an intense summer heat which has caused multiple fires across its northern regions.
3: Richard Kagoy reporting. Uganda says it's discharged its last Ebola patient, leaving the country with no active confirmed cases. The health ministry says this marks a major milestone in containing an outbreak that spread from neighbouring Congo. Uganda has recorded 20 cases and 2 deaths, most involving Congolese nationals who crossed the border. The world's top golfers are competing in the last major of the year, the British Open. The men's world number one, the American Scottie Scheffler, is among the favourites as he seeks to become the first back-to-back winner since 2008. Conditions at the Royal Birkdale outside Liverpool are challenging, with the fairways baked dry by a hot British summer. BBC News.
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That's pianist Joshua Redman and pianist Brad Meldow with a tune called Soul Dance, recorded live in France. The tune originally recorded on the Joshua Redman Quartet album called Wish. That was preceded by the sightless sensation Rahsaan Roland Kirk, saxophonist Rahsaan Roland Kirk, from an anthology collection called Does Your House Have Lions? The title of that anthology came from a phone call with the producer's longtime producer, Joel Dorn. Joel mentioned to him that just that day he had bought a new house. Rahsaan responded by asking, "Does your house have lions?" Joel says, "What?" Rahsaan goes on, "Lions, you know, like in the front of a museum or the post office, you know, concrete lions. My house has lions. Get a house with lions." That was Rahsaan. We heard a tune there, Carney and Beggared Place, a tune that appeared originally on an album called A Meeting of the Times, which featured another sightless performer, crooner Al Hibbler. But this was an instrumental track, Carney and Beggared Place, with Hank Jones at the piano. Bassist was Ron Carter. The drummer, Oliver Jackson, recorded in March of 1972. Also available on the great anthology release, Does Your House Have Lions? Rahsaan Roland Kirk. We opened that set with trumpeter Jeremy Pelt. Jeremy's album is called Woven, as in a fine woven garment. This is a finely woven collection of tunes. The tune Dreamcatcher we heard there featuring the vibraphonist Jalen Baker. Misha Mindelenko was the guitarist, with bassist Leighton Hall, drummer Jared Spears, and laying down some synthesizer background, Marie Ann Hedonia as a special guest. Trumpeter Jeremy Pelt from Woven opening that set. I'm John Hill. We're listening to jazz. From his album Composer, Antonio Carlos Jobim and

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2: A partly sunny day ahead in Yuma, Parker, and Quartzsite as afternoon highs near 109 degrees, heat index values as high as 113. Southerly winds at 5 to 15 miles per hour could gust as high as 25 miles per hour. Tonight, a slight chance of rain, mostly cloudy, with a low near 85 degrees.
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That's Dee Dee Bridgewater from her album Red Earth, A Malian Journey, recorded in the nation of Mali. Music by Mongo Santa Maria, the words of Oscar Brown Jr., Edsel Gomez at the piano, Ira Coleman on bass, Mino Gare on drums, and Malian percussionists Dee Dee Bridgewater from Red Earth. Opening the set, bassist Ron Carter. Ron Carter's album Pastels, the song Woolifant, that featured pianist Kenny Barron, drummer Harvey Mason, with guitarist and harmonica player Hugh McCracken, with a great string section arranged and conducted by Don Sebesky. Sir Ron Carter from Pastels. We're listening to jazz.

0: vocalist Michael Franks from his album One Bad Habit, Still Life, with bassist Eddie Gomez, guitarist Dave Spinoza, Andre Fisher was the drummer, pianist Don Grolnick. Ahead of it, we heard from vibist Jalen Baker. Jalen Baker we heard a little earlier with Jeremy Pelt. This is Jalen's album called Be Still. And we heard the song Lexi's Lullaby with pianist Paul Cornish, bassist Gabriel Godoy, and Gavin Mulshan was the drummer. Jalen Baker, preceded by Joe Farrell from 1970. Joe there in duet with pianist Chick Corea. The Song of the Wind, a Chick Corea composition. Joe there on oboe and flute from the album The Joe Farrell Quartet. I'm John Hill. Thanks for joining me for jazz. I'll see you later.
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3: BBC News with Moira Alderson. Thousands of people are protesting in Kyiv and other Ukrainian cities against President Zelensky's decision to remove the popular defense minister Mykhailo Fedorov, Vitaly Shevchenko reports.
4: Just a stone's throw from Volodymyr Zelensky's office in the capital, Kyiv, demonstrators are chanting Mykhailo Fedorov's name, demanding his reinstatement. He is widely credited with spearheading the highly effective use of drones against Russian forces, but some say that he has made enemies by implementing reforms. Critics of Mykhailo Fedorov's removal argue that it will badly damage Ukraine's defense. The deputy head of Ukraine's Air Force and two key defense ministry advisers have already resigned in protest.
3: The sacking of the defense minister is part of a broader reshuffle of the Ukrainian government. Parliament has just approved the appointment of Serhii Koretsky as the new prime minister, the third since the Russian invasion in 2022. He's the former head of the state oil and gas company. Pakistan, which has played a leading mediation role between Iran and the US, has urged the adversaries to halt current hostilities and return to negotiations, citing the conflict's impact on global energy and commodity supplies. The statement comes after overnight explosions heard right across Iran and Tehran hitting back with drone strikes against US military facilities in the region. Here's Barbara Platusher.
5: If there are talks, the Iranians have at least publicly set out the terms. What they are saying is that the Americans are not adhering to the memorandum of understanding that they agreed last month, particularly a clause about Iran making arrangements for the shipping in the strait. Now, the words around that are quite vague, and the Iranians have taken that to say, well, that means that we control the shipping. They are wanting to direct the route that ships take. They have talked about imposing fees and so on. The Americans have been very clear that that's not what the intention was, and hence the dispute.
3: Three Italian judges are concluding their deliberations in the trial over the collapse of a bridge in Genoa in 2018. 43 people died when a section fell into the river below, along with dozens of vehicles. A final hearing in the four-year trial has concluded, and a verdict is expected shortly. The BBC's Davide Ghiglione witnessed the disaster.
6: I was actually visiting my parents on that day, and I was driving into town when the bridge collapsed in front of me. So I actually saw it. It was something completely unexpected because the bridge was so majestic that no one could predict what happened. All of a sudden, there was a plume of smoke and no one could really figure out what was going on. The traffic completely stopped and people started running towards the bridge.
3: Uganda says it's discharged its last Ebola patient, leaving the country with no active confirmed cases. The health ministry says this marks a major milestone in containing the outbreak. BBC News. The Algerian president has offered condolences after a fire killed 11 people, including children, at an orphanage near the capital. Civil defence officials say 19 others were injured, but have not released details about the victims or the cause of the blaze. The United Nations says more than 500 people are feared dead after two shipwrecks off Myanmar's coast. Both boats left Rakhine State in late June, carrying mostly Rohingya passengers, including some from refugee camps in Bangladesh. Jonathan Head reports from Bangkok.
7: With the Rohingya population caught in the middle of the civil war in Rakhine State and subjected to systematic discrimination and occasional violent attacks, increasing numbers have been making the dangerous journey across the Andaman Sea over the past year in the hope of reaching Malaysia. Almost all communications with Rakhine State have been cut, but human rights groups say reports of bodies being washed up in two different locations suggest that both boats may have capsized. The United Nations says safer routes must be found for Rohingya asylum seekers. Hundreds die every year making the sea crossing, and they are often abused by the people smugglers transporting them.
3: The European Prosecutor's Office has indicted 22 people in Greece over a multi-million euro EU subsidy scandal. They include four governing party MPs and former senior public officials. The scam, mostly centred on the island of Crete, involved people making subsidy claims for land they didn't own or for inflated livestock numbers. Wildlife authorities in Nepal have located and fitted a satellite tracking collar on a notorious wild elephant blamed for the deaths of at least 25 people. The animal was tracked in the western sector of Chitwan National Park after a 10-day search. It was tranquilized before officials fitted a device to monitor its movements. This will allow them to promptly deploy response teams to drive it back into the forest. That's the latest. BBC News.
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nobody ever called you a cute boy. I must admit you're not my type, but in that suit, boy, you're so hard to ignore. Oh boy, do you think she would mind if we just had a drink or two? Nothing more between me and you. She has you at home, but while you're here,

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Nothing more between me and you. She has you at home. But since you're here,

She's Not Shiny, She's Not Smooth is the name of the album for vocalist Venetia Gould. Venetia Gould, her song Cute Boy with Chris McCarthy on piano, the bassist John Sims, and drummer Jungkook Kim. Venetia Gould from her album She's Not Shiny, She's Not Smooth, Cute Boy. But perhaps inner urge might be another way of saying what she's describing in that song, though it was the title of the tune.

0: Tenor on piano. Bob Cronshaw was the bassist. Elvin Jones, the drummer, from November of 1964. Saxophonist Joe Henderson opening that set. We're listening to jazz. I'm John Hill.
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0: Pianist Rachel Z's Inner Urge.

from the album titled Olay, saxophonist John Coltrane with The Homie Dance. McCoy Tyner was the pianist with bassist Art Davis, drummer Alvin Jones, Eric Dolphy on alto sax, and Freddie Hubbard there on trumpet. John Coltrane preceded by vocalist Giacomo Gates from an album of Miles Davis music called Miles Tones. The tune Tutu, written by Marcus Miller, words by Al Jarreau. Freddie Hendricks was the trumpet player there. At the piano, John DiMartino, guitarist Dave Stryker, bassist Lonnie Plaxico, and drummer Vincent Ector. Giacomo Gates from Miles Tones. Starting that set, we're listening to jazz.

Flirty Bird from the Duke Ellington, Billy Strayhorn score from the motion picture Anatomy of a Murder, performed here by guitarist Dave Stryker from his album Stryker with Strings Goes to the Movies. Xavier Davis was the pianist, bassist Jeremy Allen, and drummer McClendy Hunter. The orchestra featured a sax solo from Greg Ward and Mark Buscelli on flugelhorn. The Crusaders opening that set. From the album Scratch, that was Hard Times. Wilton Felder on sax, Joe Sample there on keys. I'm John Hill. Thanks for joining me for Jazz This Hour. I'll see you later. Big Band Bossa Nova from Quincy Jones.

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Good morning. This is the Thursday morning version of The Bridge, and I'm Mark Martinez. We just heard WAP by the Claypool Lennon Delirium. Now, when I saw the song WAP, there was a different version I was looking forward to. This was a good one, and it was a radio edition. This is listener-supported Border Radio KOFA. Thanks for tuning in for The Bridge. I'm Mark Martinez. 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Thank you for tuning in this morning and joining me as we get the day started. I hope you're preparing for work, drink your coffee, comb your hair, brush your teeth. Don't go away. 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

That was Fearless by Pink Floyd, back from 1971. I remember going to that concert. Actually, I was only 5 years old when they came out. Just before that, Destination Heartache by Josh Sloan and Cold Town. Man, I love that banjo sound. We also heard Please by Tree Ann. Hey, summer's here. Stay hydrated, drink plenty of water. And speaking of water, coming up, Holy Water by Teeth. Don't go away. I'm Mark Martinez.

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That was Cortez the Killer by Neil Young featuring the band Crazy Horse from 1975. Just before that, Red River Blues by Jesse Pooler. And we heard Crocodile Walk by John Mayall and the Blues Breakers. Hey, we were all doing the Crocodile Walk when that song came out. I hope you were too. Coming up, Any Old Fool by the Sacred Souls. Now, this group is from San Diego, and they've got that retro sound. I really like this song. It reminds me of the 60s group Archie Bell and the Drells. Stay tuned. Take a listen. Don't go away. I'm Mark Martinez.

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1: 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I-8 exit 7 ramps and the Araby Road roundabouts at the interchange will be closed for pavement improvements. 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

That was Johnny and Johnny by Twin Shadow. Hey, that was a nice cruising song. I imagine myself cruising to the wash listening to this tune. Just before that, Casino Queen by Wilco. And we heard Black Hole Sun by Norah Jones. Man, I really like this version. Good song. I like it. We also heard Window by Mountain Man from the Magic Ship album 2018. That song was over before I knew it. That was a quick one in a cappella, but I liked it. Hey, we're going to close the hour out with an instrumental titled Life in 11. Not sure what that means, but this is by Bella Fleck and the Flecktones. And we're going to pay some bills after that, but don't go away. Lots more music to come. I'm Mark Martinez. Stick around.

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2: A partly sunny day ahead in Yuma, Parker, and Quartzsite as afternoon highs near 109 degrees, heat index values as high as 113, southerly winds at 5 to 15 miles per hour could gust as high as 25 miles per hour. Tonight, a slight chance of rain, mostly cloudy, with a low near 85 degrees.
3: 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I'm Daryl Brogdon. 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

Welcome back. Starting the hour with Armed with a Broken Heart by John Gorka. Man, I could feel the broken heart in this song. Made me sad. Thanks for listening to The Bridge on KOFA Border Radio, a service of Arizona Western College for more than 55 years. Coming up, Dirty Work, and it says it's the English version. Not really sure if they mean England English or if it was done in a different language. But now I'll have to go and look for the original version. This is by Aspa, again titled Dirty Work. I'm Mark Martinez. Thank you for sticking around. Thank you for turning in and turning me on. Don't go away.

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That was Medicine by Grace Potter and the Nocturnals. Just before that, Shine by the Meat Puppets. Meat Puppets are from Phoenix, Arizona. They started in 1980. You know I like to highlight anybody from Arizona, especially if they're from Yuma. Just before that, Let's Make a Baby King by Newgrass Revival from 1989. I don't remember that one. I think they're trying to come up with a new Christmas song. Hey, but this is The Bridge. I'm Mark Martinez. Thank you for listening in. Coming up, Lovesick Lullaby, the clean version by Youngblood. Clean version. Now I'm going to have to look for the original version, see what the difference is. Don't go away. I'm Mark Martinez. Stick around. More music to come.

That was Cosmic Love by Florence and the Machine. Now, this is a Short Club remix. Not really sure about short. That was 7 minutes long. Just before that, It's Hard to Get Back by Bobby Patterson. That was reminiscent of James Brown. I really like that song. We also heard W.C. Handy Sang the Blues by Roy Gaines, and that was definitely the blues. Coming up, Burn Me featuring Sam Barber by Jonah Kagan. Hey, don't get burned. Pay attention. This is Mark Martinez. Don't go away.

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that was On My Way by Ash. The name is spelled A-Z-S-H, but it's pronounced Ash. I like that song. Just before that, Witches by Alice Phoebe Lou. And just before that, Maybe Maybe, the radio edition by Sloth Thrust. I hate mirrors, too. I don't know if you're paying attention, but she mentions about the mirrors. Mirrors do lie. We also heard Too Sweet by Hoser. And we're going to close the hour out with an instrumental titled Samba de Orfeo from Black Orpheus. This reminds me of one of those old gangster songs or one of those songs you'd see in a gangster movie. Stick around, I'm Mark Martinez. Don't go away.

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2: Breezy day ahead in Quartzsite and Parker as afternoon highs near 109 degrees. Heat index values as high as 113. Tonight, a 50% chance of rain showers with a low of 83 degrees. Yuma's climbing to 107. Also breezy with a wind out of the southeast at 5 to 15 miles per hour. Tonight, a slight chance of rain with a low of 86.
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Top of the Hour with Rolodex by Logan Richard. Hey, you're tuned in to The Bridge on Border Radio KOFA, and I'm Mark Martinez. 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Stay hydrated. Enjoy the time you have off. If you're going to school and this is your summer break, enjoy it. It goes quick. Coming up, Gridlock by Sandra McCracken. Stick around. A couple more hours to go.

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That was Letters from the Wasteland by the Wallflowers. Man, that was back from 2000, 26 years ago. Just before that, Train Time by the Grand Bond Organist. Man, that was a harmonica knee slapper. I hope we brought your harmonica off for that one. We also heard Love is a Precious Thing by Terry Evans. I felt like I was back in church at the beginning of that song, but love is truly a precious thing. Coming up, Who Loves the Sun by Matt Berninger and Roseanne Cash. Roseanne Cash is 71 years old and still going strong. She's the daughter of Johnny Cash, if you didn't know. I'm Mark Martinez. Again, if you didn't know, just letting you know. Stick around.

Keon Harold.

That was Summer Feet by Sun Club from the album titled Dad Claps at the Mom Prom. I really like that title. Kind of reminded me of The Cure. I like the sound. The downside is they were only together from 2015 to 2017. Now I'm going to have to research and see what the rest of the members are up to. I think they had a good thing going. Just before that, Automatic by Spencer and Find Your Peace. This is the clean version by Keon Harold. I'm going to have to look for the dirty version and compare the two, see what the difference is. This is The Bridge on Border Radio. I'm Mark Martinez, and you can learn more about us at borderradioaz.org and on the COFA app. Coming up, Grandpa's Birthday Song by Sharon Birch from the Navajo Nation. Stick around.

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Suddenly, that was a live version by the Flaming Lips. You know, I like that song. That one got me going. Just before that, Buried by Brandi Clark and Milk Carton Kid by the Milk Carton Kids. Are there still milk cartons anymore? And do we still put pictures on there? I think social media does a lot of the work for us. We also heard Way Down Low by Ryan Balthrop. Hey, we're going to end the hour out with one of my favorite oldies. I love doing this song at karaoke, so get ready to do the Pee Wee Herman with Tequila. This is the instrumental by The Ventures. Stick around. Don't go away.

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3: A partly sunny day ahead in Yuma, Parker, and Quartzsite as afternoon highs near 109 degrees, heat index values as high as 113. Southerly winds at 5 to 15 miles per hour could gust as high as 25 miles per hour. Tonight, a slight chance of rain, mostly cloudy, with a low near 85 degrees.
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Well, it's our last hour together. Thank you for tuning in. Thank you for turning me on the last couple of hours. That was She Hates Me by Dierks Bentley. Man, she really hates everything about him. It's crazy. Hey, this is The Bridge. I'm Mark Martinez. Thank you for tuning in. Coming up, The Youngest Daughter by the Mollies, and they're out of Tucson, Arizona, and you know I love highlighting anybody from Arizona, especially if they're from Yuma. Thank you. Stick around. Don't go away.

sky fell to the earth. Ash figs dropped from a fig tree, was shaken by a strong wind. The heavens receded like a scroll being rolled up, and every mountain and island was removed.

That was The World's on Fire by Zilla. Just before that, Last Season by Indian Summer Jars. I don't know where they come up with these names. We also heard Shadows in the Moonlight by Tommy Shaw. Hey, I want to give a shout-out to Richard. I was talking to him last night, and he said I had a good radio FM voice, or words to that effect, which was very flattering, until he let me know I also had a face for radio. What the heck? Coming up, Rubber Band Man by Mumford & Sons. Stick around, don't go away. I'm Mark Martinez.

0: magnifique. 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

That was I Can Fall in Love by Selena, the late, great Selena, from 1995. I can't believe it's been that long. You may not know or you may not remember, she came to Yuma back in the, the late 80s, early 90s. My brother-in-law was able to get a picture with her. I wonder where she'd be today. I know she'd be making great music. Just before that, She's a Woman by Sir Charles Ponder. Yes, sir, She's a Woman. We also heard Roll On Down, the live version by Angel Forrest. It's almost over, and I miss you already. This is the last of our hour together. Hey, get ready to groove, though. Ain't Worth It by Tomar and the FC. Stick around. Don't go away.

That was Feels All Right by the Nude Party. Where in the world did they come up with these band names? Just before that, Royals by Lord. I really dig that song. I liked it when it first came out, and I still dig it today. We also heard Young As We Will Ever Be by Will Hodge. Hey, it's too bad when we're young, we can't wait to grow up. And then when we get old, we long for those days again. Don't get old. Just before that, Beautiful You Are by Janita. Hey, it's time to say goodbye. I miss you already. I'll see you again next week on Thursday for The Bridge. But I'll be leaving you with Blue Eye. It's an instrumental by Terry Mitchell. Take care. God bless. Stick around for more great programming. I'm Mark Martinez. Have a great weekend.

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2: Welcome to the new season of Siendo Primero, Being First,
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2: I'm Sahei Barcenas.
3: And I'm Evelyn Garcia. This semester, we'll be taking over Siendo Primero to share our experiences and connect with all of you.
2: We are so excited to start this new season with all of you. For our very first show, we are focusing on a super important topic, language. Being a first-generation student means you deal with language a lot. You have to learn new words and figure it out how to talk to people who speak different languages right here on campus.
3: Exactly. And in this show, we want to be inclusive, so you'll hear us speak in English.
2: Y también en español, porque sabemos que muchos de nosotros nos representan ambos idiomas. Los usamos todos los días.
3: And for this episode, we are diving deep into the language journey. We're going straight into the stories of students who cross countries to be here.
2: Yes, we have two great interviews today. Lisbeth Sarabia from Mexico and Onyeka Udodi from South Africa. Their stories are amazing.
3: We also have a special feature on Spanglish, and we'll hear from Professor Daniel Hereda about the academic side of language. So get ready to listen.
2: At first, we'll be hearing the interview with Lisbeth Sarabia. And this interview is a great example of how can you code switching in Spanish and English.
3: Let's get started.
2: Con esto, damos inicio a Siendo Primero.
3: Hello, my name is Evelyn Garcia, and I'm here with a special guest. May you please introduce yourself?
4: Hello, my name is Lisbeth Sarabia.
3: Hola, Lisbeth, ¿cómo está?
4: Estoy muy bien, gracias. ¿Y tú?
3: Estoy muy bien. ¿Qué estás estudiando aquí en Arizona Western College?
4: Aquí en AWC estoy haciendo un Associate of Science in Engineering.
3: How long have you been studying here?
4: Este es mi segundo año. No, este es mi tercer año. Tengo 5 semestres aquí.
3: What made you decide to move here?
4: Pues yo creo que tener más oportunidades y más que nada, pues mis papás siempre quisieron, mis papás son mexicanos, pero yo nací aquí, entonces siempre quisieron como que me acostumbrara a hablar inglés o agarrar más oportunidades acá y pues por eso me metieron acá a la escuela.
3: What was the hardest thing about moving here?
4: I think the hardest thing about moving here was the language barrier, and also that my parents were in Mexico, so I had to do basically everything by myself, and obviously with the support of my older brother, which was also supporting me here. Yeah, that was mainly like the hardest part, like being able like to do everything independently and like getting used to it, because I always had the support from my parents, so it was like a big change coming here.
3: And once you graduate, are you planning to live here in Yuma, or are you moving back to Mexico?
4: After I graduate AWC, I plan to transfer to ASU and live there in Phoenix, because I want to do my bachelor's in architecture. So I want to transfer there and also like find an apartment over there instead of over there.
3: Okay. Have you ever felt homesick?
4: Yeah, having my parents in Mexico, obviously I can go like anytime I want, but it's really hard, and also doing like a difficult major that requires like a lot of time with homeworks and exams and everything, and just getting prepared like now to graduate. It is definitely really hard because I stay here the weekends just to focus on my studies. Yeah, I have to sacrifice some of my time with them just so I can, you know, like make them proud.
3: What's your goal here?
4: I never imagined coming here to AWC because it wasn't actually my first option. My first option was actually going to ASU. But since I came here, I think I've accomplished many things. Actually, working in marketing and communications was my first job ever. So I think that's a big like milestone. And also like graduating with my associates in engineering was also something really big for me. So those are two of my main goals I have accomplished.
3: Are you going to be living with a family member in Phoenix, or are you going to be living in a dorm?
4: I plan to apply to the dorms or to the apartments there on campus, but I also have a not family, but friends that live there and are also like pursuing the same major I want to pursue. So I'm most likely going to be living with friends, but not family.
5: Are you scared to move to Phoenix?
4: I am a little bit scared to move because of the bigger city and just getting used to it, but I'm not mostly scared. I'm mostly very excited just to move on and just like to pursue well, my bachelor's in architecture, because they don't have it here in Yuma. Like they don't have it near me. So moving there is going to be like something big for me just to pursue one of my biggest dreams, I could say.
5: All right. Well, it was nice meeting you, Lisbeth.
4: Thank you. Nice meeting you too.
5: And this is Evelyn Garcia for Siento Primero.
3: What you just heard is an interview about Lisbeth Sarabia as an international student. It's also a great example of how language is used and that everyone can relate and can have the experience of code switching with two or more languages. I love that Lisbeth is so transparent. You can really hear how hard it is to switch languages for school, but she's not giving up.
6: I agree. And I have to ask Evelyn, how did you find her? We knew that she's from Mexico and her major is science, but I want to know about it.
3: Well, it's a funny story. I always see her on the AWC page on Facebook and Instagram about telling us to not forget to register for spring semester and all kinds of events we are having here on campus. And I asked her if I can interview her. Obviously, she said yes. So we started talking in Spanglish and we both had a really good time.
6: Wow, y justo eso es el espíritu de ser primero, being first. You just go and do it.
3: Exactly. And after the interview, we started talking in Spanglish, and we both had a really good time. I wish I had recorded it. That's why I think it's so much more fun to communicate with someone who also speaks in Spanish and English with you.
6: It creates that easy connection. You can joke around, you can compliment their outfit, and you're already friends, just like that, with language.
3: Absolutely, right? And you know, Lisbeth's story shows us the struggles and the amazing strength of international students.
6: Speaking of strength, our next student has an incredible story about language and dedication. I spoke with Onyeka Udodi from South Africa.
3: Oh my goodness, I can't wait. Let's hear it.
7: Hello, my name is Ajay Barcenas from Siendo Primero, and we are here with...
8: My name is Onyeka Udodi. I'm a nursing student, a residential assistant.
7: Can you give us your backstory? Where are you from?
8: I'm from South Africa. Since I was a child, I was watching a lot of American movies. So I fell in love with like the American culture and things like that. So as growing up, I always told myself that I wanted to end up in the US. When I finished my 12th grade, I sat with my dad, and then my dad asked me where I wanted to go. And I told him that I wanted to go to the US.
7: And are you here with your family or it's only you?
8: Oh, no. As international students, when we come here, we come alone. And for me, it was hard because my parents were like the type to put me in the house all the time. And then now they send me to a whole different continent to fend for myself, you know. It is hard for us because we have to spend Christmas by ourselves. So when we come here, we are always by ourselves. Because our parents, for us to come here, because our currency to the dollar is a lot, you know. So for what you guys can work in like 2 weeks, us would take us like 3 months to pay for that. They sacrifice a lot for us to be here, but we still manage to succeed because we always stick to the plan and why we came here. So that's a beautiful thing about it.
7: Do you know more languages than English?
8: Yes, I currently know 9 and I'm learning Spanish. So English is my first language. And then Portuguese is my second. And then you have Zulu, Xhosa, Pedi, Afrikaans, which is, it was Africanized to Dutch. It's like Dutch, but more like African version. And then we have Swati, Sisutu. And then in my country, we have 11 languages. And I know, I think around 8 out of the 11. And now I'm currently taking Spanish classes to learn Spanish too. But yeah, we have a lot of languages in my country.
7: And what is your first language?
8: It's English. The other ones I had to learn it because of like my surroundings. all my friends would speak this, they would speak that, so I had to like learn everything.
7: Can you introduce your name in the languages that you know?
8: My name is Igbo, which is from Nigeria. So it's not the name you can translate, but I can tell you what the meaning is. Like Onyeka means who is greater than God. And then my last name, Udodi, means peace. So Onyeka is like a question that cannot be answered, you know, like it's a question, who is greater than God? Like there's no one. So it stays like that. And then my last name means peace. So that's what my name means. So it's a Nigerian name because my dad is Nigerian. And then my mom is South African and that's how they met. In Afrikaans is my name is, in Zulu igama lami I, Portuguese is mo nomi e, in Tswana libitso laka kinye. In Khoisan it's the same as Zulu, right? Igama lami Onyeka, my name is Onyeka, mo nomi Onyeka, libitso laka. And then in Sotho is igama lenkosi, you know, is Onyeka. So there's different ways of saying my name is Onyeka, you know. So, but the easiest one you can say is libitso laka ke Onyeka. That's Tswana. So that's nice.
7: Do you have an advice for international students?
8: My advice to them is when they come here, as much as like they miss family, miss back home, they should be always reminded that why they came here. You know, they came here to get education, to get to study and to get that degree. And that's the reason they came here. And stick to your plan, work hard, because it's going to be worth it in the end.
7: Thank you for letting us hear about you and how do you feel. From Siendo Primero, I'm Sahei Bárcenas.
3: Wow, Onyeka is incredible. He is a perfect example of how we can come from everywhere and learn new languages.
7: I know, right? I was so amazed when I heard that he speaks 9 languages. And one of his dreams was to come to the US. And now he's here and studying nursing. That takes so much dedication.
3: Wow, 9 languages. That is a talent, actually. It makes you realize how much courage it takes to study in another country, where everything from the class material to the doctor's office is a language challenge.
7: Absolutely. And whether you speak 9 languages or just 2, that feeling of playing with the words, it's so relatable. I can feel that with Spanish and English too. And as we talked before, do you remember when I talked with you in almost all Spanish? Trying to explain you something because I was so inspired. And then it was like, whoa, wait a minute. I need you to say that again in English.
3: It's because you were so used to it speaking Spanish because that's your comfort language. But what happened was true. She was explaining it to me in Spanish and I told her to stop. I said, sorry to cut that. I didn't mean to interrupt, but can you please explain it to me in English? I think Spanglish is in its own unique language. It's something we all use. But before we hear what you find out in that feature, we'll have a quick break coming up.
7: Don't go anywhere.
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6: You're listening Siendo Primero, Being First. I'm Sahei Barcenas.
5: And I'm Evelyn Garcia. We're here talking all about language. In the Flash interview, you just heard I had a great talk with Nurse Jolene, studying at a university. That's amazing and inspiring.
7: I know. She sounds so determined. And listening to all these voices makes me think about how we all communicate here on campus.
5: I couldn't agree more. It just goes to show you that there are so many ways to talk, even right here on campus at Arizona Western College, actually. And for many first-generation students in this college, there's one special way we communicate that mixes everything together, Spanglish.
7: Yes, a mix of Spanish and English that we use here and even at home and with friends. Vamos a escuchar las voces de Isaías Navarro, Abril García, y el profesor Daniel Herrera.
5: I know a lot of our listeners can relate. Let's dive into that Spanglish feature you prepared right now.
7: Have you ever had a thought or a feeling that only makes sense in solo la mitad de un idioma? That sensation of having two worlds in your head and knowing only a mix can give them una voz? For some bilingual students, that mix is called Spanglish. I'm Sahei Barcenas from Siendo Primero, and we'll hear the voices of some students who live it.
11: Soy Isaías Navarro. Soy estudiante aquí en el colegio.
12: Hello, my name is Abril García. I am a student here at AWC. I've had experience with Spanglish.
7: We learned there's only one correct way to speak. But for those navigating a new country and a new language, Spanglish is the first vital tool for adaptation.
12: Mi primer lenguaje fue español. Ya cuando vine a los Estados Unidos, empecé a leer, bueno, speak English, talk, and learn to read, learn to write.
11: Nací aquí. Mi primer lenguaje es español, pero siento que me adapté muy rápido al inglés. 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Eso también es parte de mi día.
7: To expand more this vision, we reach out to Professor Daniel Herrera, who specializes in English and linguistics.
13: For me, I do see that now I correct people when they say like, oh, it's a dialect. Like, no, it's a complete language. The word dialect can often be used to state that thing is not a full language. Y it's not just the language, it's contexto y cultura. Because lenguaje is cultura, is vida.
7: This language solves communication struggles. Validating this mixture, it's also validating a whole new identity.
11: Creo que dice mucho como de cómo somos, like México-Americanos, cómo es más trabajo. Se nota que tiene más empeño.
12: Sometimes it does get a little bit like, if someone doesn't know English or doesn't know Spanish, it's like, ooh. But I don't think it's like nothing to be ashamed of.
13: English, which is on this pedestal, is literally mixed up with all these other Spanish words, indigenous words, French and Greek and Latin. It's todo the mezclado. Some people forget que hablando dos lenguajes, it is the brain working with two different sets of codes, and the person is able to say like, yeah, I can do both. You puede expresar los dos.
7: El lenguaje siempre evoluciona. Our communication shifts everywhere, from professional to personal spaces.
12: The one person I can think of is like my boss. She speaks English more, but like whenever she had those little moments, she would be talking and then like, or something like that. You know, those little phrases in Spanish.
11: For me, it's like, oh, it's easy because I was able to learn it as a young kid. Y como que ya. Yeah. But then like seeing mis papás como tratando de hablar inglés o tienen un acento más pronunciado o se les dificulta más, se adaptan y como es diferente para ellos.
13: Spanglish in itself follows the rules of grammar. That is unspoken, right? That we know inherently, yeah, this is going to work. And so we see that it's humans making language and it is its own thing. And it's amazing. It's like, yes, we're trying to communicate. We're trying to survive in this country. And so our tongues and our brains work in hyperspeed para entender el mundo que estamos viviendo.
7: In a sense, this is how belonging is built. And for those still learning, here is some advice.
11: Va a ser difícil, pero tratar de adquirir lo tanto que puedas con la gente, like the community, vas a encontrar gente que también está en tu situación, que también te puede ayudar como a traducir.
12: I would say just practice it and don't let your fear stop you from learning it and actually speaking it.
11: Take in as much media en inglés que puedas.
12: The more you speak it, the more you understand it, and then the more you're able to feel comfortable with it.
7: Spanglish is the satisfying result of finding a language that finally feels like our own.
14: Spanglish is our voice.
12: Spanglish es nuestra voz.
7: And it's here to stay. From Siendo Primero, I'm Sahei Bárcenas. Those were the voices of Isaías Navarro and Abril García, two students of Arizona Western College, and also we had the point of view of Daniel Herrera.
3: That feature really dived into how Spanglish isn't just quote-unquote lazy Spanish or quote-unquote broken English.
7: Yes, as I said, it's a language of belonging. Tiene un sentido de pertenencia, and I really wanted to talk to someone who understands the academic side of this. Because para nosotros los alumnos, podemos estar hablando en español and also in English. But what about the professors?
3: Exactly. It's because I'm not the only one who also does Spanglish, because I also do it with my family and my friends. But I also agree about that with professors. Because we hear people judge Spanglish, but what does an expert think?
7: Exactly. And having the help of Professor Herrera was so amazing. He can see this language dynamic in the classroom every single day because he is an English professor. So he understands our struggles and our strengths.
3: And he had a lot more to say. So let's hear more about the academic perspective from Professor Daniel Herrera.
13: When it comes to Spanish, the perception that people have see it in negative view. When in actuality, it's beautiful. Like, I love hearing things in Spanish. I love hearing mass in Spanish. Me encanta decir los números en español. I just love it. There is this double standard. This double standard that exists, and it's unfortunate. It's not right. It sucks. And so I come to this world, I hear it, and I'm thinking, like, no, it should be, like, puro español and everything and so forth. And that was when I was much younger, like I said, 17, 18 years ago and so forth. But now, after studying and researching and just providing context, I'm still learning. I'm still seeing the complexity that Spanglish is and so forth. I now recognize that, like, language changes. And so, like, I kind of give you context of this. One time I cut the grass outside with my sons, and we're sweeping up the grass and all the trash. And then I asked my son, I wanted to ask him to give me the dustpan. But at that moment, I forgot what the word dustpan is in English. Like, me olvidé. It's like, ¿qué es esa palabra? Like, what's that word? I can't remember the word for that thing. And then I was like, recogedor. Tráeme el recogedor. I knew the word in Spanish and I forgot the word in English. It does happen with anyone and everyone. The brain is learning both languages and they're literally doing gymnastics in the brain, and they're going to be better off knowing two languages, three or four or five, than just one.
14: Un lenguaje abre la puerta al mundo de otra gente,
13: right? And so having those two worlds is our reality. Cada nosotros, each one of us, have like two or more worlds brimming inside of us. It was a word that came up, as far as I know, during the Bracero program during the 1940s and so forth, where employees, Mexican farm workers who spoke Spanish, would try to go to the Chamber of Commerce to find work, right? Or like just to, you know, what they're going to do. And so they say, vamos a la chamber. Chamber. Chambear. Vamos a chambear. Vamos a trabajar, you know? And so it is a creative solution for expression and communication. Because a veces nosotros por necesidad, you know, for necessity. And other times because it comes out. It's really fascinating how we find humans. Us humans are really funny creatures. Encontramos necesidad para expresar nuestra necesidad o no comunicar. And that's what's really fascinating about it. Words are going to mix. And I think that's something that so many of us of all backgrounds forget, that language changes over the centuries, over the decades, and over the years. The common words that we have today would not have been said 40 years ago, you know? So for me, for like perspective of Spanglish as a professor, it's beautiful. It's literally illustrates in real time the mixture of culture and languages. And it's really awesome. When I write my stories and my memoirs and poems, so I'll write something in English in después español, porque se escucha más chido, you know? So I'll write something in English and después pienso, you know what? I think the word in Spanish would sound better there. And now it opens avenues for me in my writing. Donde puedo decir, por ejemplo, yo escribo, un flor que cae de mi corazón,
14: is un puro diamond. It's like, ooh, I like that one. I could get to put in diferentes sonidos, diferentes palabras y jugar con eso. It is literally a superpower. You know, it does illustrate that it's not confusion. I think it's really important that not just to form our community, the Latinos, Chicanos, Hispanos, Mexicanos, y todos nosotros, but para informar la gente, we are speaking everything that we can. We're learning everything we can. We're not deficient. We're not slow. We are brilliant individuals. Estamos aprendiendo cómo navegar y existir y vivir y lograr en ambos mundos.
5: Wow, that's incredible. That as an English professor, he certainly has a lot to say. I love how he validated the value of Spanglish and the other forms of code switching. I like how he told it that it's a strength, not a weakness.
7: Sí, y me pareció aún más interesante saber que Spanglish tiene un enorme contexto cultural. Es fascinante escuchar cómo el profesor Daniel Herrera maneja la información.
5: What other language that you would like to learn? I would really love to learn French because maybe one day, once I'm rich enough, I would go to maybe go to Paris or go to France, and I would love, you know, like when you're chismeando with your friends or something, you don't want to speak English, so like maybe you just tell them in French. But the only thing, the only two words I know from French are oui and je ne sais pas.
7: Even I can say that I want to learn French too, and also Italian. And I'm not referring only to pizza, spaghetti, and other things. The language. It's something beautiful for me. I hear it in music, in some songs, and it like... Oh.

0: Their flag is the same color as Mexico flag. So, like, if you just flip it around, it is Italy, not Mexico. And then when you flip the other way around, it's Mexico, not Italy.
1: Just take out el águila de Mexico. That's it.
0: The eagle, right?
1: Uh-huh.
0: Yep.
1: Language is a journey, as I said before. Y no me voy a cansar de repetirlo porque es algo verdadero que todos los estudiantes, no solamente en Arizona Western College, tenemos que lidiar con ello.
0: Yeah, there's like a lot of other people who speak other than English. They'll speak Spanish, Portuguese, French, Japanese, all other kinds of language in different countries. And they all move down here to Arizona Western College. And I think it's really cool that we get to meet a lot of people from different places.
1: Well, por siendo primero, we have to do that. We have to hear more voices for the students here. And it will be a great opportunity for us. What do you think about it?
0: I think it can be really cool. And we have to learn more topics so you guys can hear more voices.
1: Sí, porque podríamos seguir hablando más del tema minuto tras minuto. We could continue talking more about this topic, language, because it's rich with information. But time is out, so we have to keep going.
0: That's right. That's all the time we have for our first episode. Siento Primero is officially back, you guys.
1: And I can say that it was such a great first show. We talk about language in different contexts. And this is a huge part of being a first-generation student.
0: The first gen has been going on here at Arizona Western College for about 3 years now. So I want to say I'm really proud. A lot of students from different places decide to come down here. I think it's really cool.
1: And giving us the opportunity to hear them, to hear that voices from the students, it's something amazing, and I want to know more about it. So we have to keep working on those topics for the next episodes.
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0: Happy Thursday. We're going to have a great day today. I can feel it, okay? I can sense it in the air. The vibes are very positive today. Stick around. We have a lot of great music coming your way. Later, we're going to hear from so many different artists. We're going to hear from Mike Aldridge, Flora Martinez. I'm Julia Castillo, and I'm so happy to have you with me here on this fine morning. 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Stick around. Right now is Carly Rae Jepsen with Roses.
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Good morning, Yuma. It is time for our Mayhem Morning Affirmations. This is going to start your day off right, okay? Repeat after me. Breathe in, breathe out. He may have left me, but I still have his credit card info saved on my phone. He shall be buying me coffee for the next month. Global warming may be killing the earth, but I'm not too fond of living anyway, so it's all gonna be all right. And that is your Morning Mayhem affirmation. Stick around. We have a lot of great music coming your way. Up next, we have I Won't Say I'm in Love by Susan Egan from Hercules. Oh, I know this song. Stick around, guys.

And that was some music from Flora Martinez. Stick around. We have a lot of great music coming your way. I'm Julia Castillo, and you're listening to the Midday Mix on COFA Border Radio 94.7. And I want you to stick around right here, pretty, pretty please, just for me. And if not just for me, then just for our incredible playlist, because we have a lot of great stuff coming your way later on. We're going to hear from so many different artists. We're going to hear from Ben Neal, Bob Dylan, Joe Louis Walker, and so many others. So be here, be square. Up next, we have some music from Mike Alridge.

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2: An extreme heat warning remains in effect in Yuma and Parker Valley today. It'll be warm and breezy all day with a 20 to 30% chance of afternoon rain showers in Quartzsite, Parker, and Yuma. Afternoon highs should near 108 degrees. Tonight, partly cloudy with a low of 85 degrees.
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And that was Going Gone by Josiah and the Bonnyville. Stick around. We have a lot of great music coming your way. Earlier, we heard from Mike Elridge. We heard from Flora Martinez, Rolling Stones. And later on, we're going to hear from Sergio Mendes, John Schmidt, and Julia Wolf, Bob Dylan. We got a lot of great stuff on the playlist today, and you don't want to miss any of it. So be here, be square. What else do you have to do today? Driving your kids to soccer practice? No! Driving your way to the office? No! Filing for divorce? No! Nothing is more important than listening to me yap on the Midday Mix, so stick around.

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And that was some music from Sergio Mendez. Up next, we have some music from John Schmidt and Julia Wolf. Stick around. We have a lot of great music coming your way later on. We're going to hear from Etta James. We're going to hear from Living Guitars, Ben Green, and so many others. I'm Julia Castillo, and you're listening to the Midday Mix on KOFA Water Radio 94.7. Stick around.

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else can a mountain exist? For it is washed to the sea. Yes, and how many years can some people exist before they're allowed to be free? Yes, and how many times can a man turn his head and pretend that he just doesn't

And that was Preacher and the President by Joe Louis Walker. Stick around. We have a lot of great music coming your way. I'm Julia Castillo, and you're listening to The Midday Mix on Kofa Border Radio 94.7. Earlier, we heard from Bob Dylan, and later we're going to hear from Etta James and so many other great, incredible musicians and so forth. So you need to stick around. Don't go anywhere. Up next, we have We All Need Love. Incorrect statement.

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loved that song, didn't you? Well, guess what? 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I'm Julie Castillo, and you're listening to the Midday Mix on Copa Border Radio 94.7. 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
2: An extreme heat warning remains in effect in Yuma and Parker Valley today. It'll be warm and breezy all day with a 20 to 30% chance of afternoon rain showers in Quartzsite, Parker, and Yuma. Afternoon highs should near 108 degrees. Tonight, partly cloudy with a low of 85 degrees.
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And that was Need Someone by Andrew Bird and Gavin Burke. Stick around. We have a lot of great music coming your way. But first, it is time for Update with the Stars. Today's message from the universe is for one zodiac sign in specific, Aquariuses. For those of you who don't know, you're an Aquarius if you're born from January 20th to February 18th. Aquarius, this is your horoscope for the rest of the month of July. Ah, July 2026, there's lots going on. Right now we've got Venus in Cancer, I believe, and we also have Mercury retrograde going on. There's a lot happening regarding the transits. So chances are that friends from the past, or maybe old acquaintances, are popping back up again in your everyday life. Now is the perfect time for you to reevaluate who is in your life and why, and if maybe past relationships and past friendships can be mended, or if you've outgrown them completely. Regardless, whoever comes up in your life at around this time is here for a vital purpose. They're here to teach you something. There's something you need to notice. So keep your eyes open and really try to learn what other people's lessons are for you personally. That right there is your horoscope for the month of July. Stick around, we have a lot of great music coming your way. Up next, this is Superpowers by Ben Green.

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I'm Julia Castillo, and you're listening to the Midday Mix on COFA Border Radio. Earlier, we heard from Ben Green. We heard from All in Your Head. And later on, we're going to hear from Queen. We're going to hear from Cream. We're going to hear from, oh my gosh, so many incredible artists. Sister Ray. We got a lot of great stuff coming your way, and you don't want to miss any of it. I'm Julia Castillo, and you're listening to the Midday Mix on COFA Border Radio 94.7. Stick around.

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Stick around. We have a lot of great music coming your way. I'm Julie Castillo, and you're listening to the Midday Mix on Kofa Border Radio 94.7. Earlier, we heard from Alabama Shakes. We heard from Queen. And later on, we're going to hear from Sister Ray, The Stooges, Taylor Swift. A lot of great stuff coming your way, and you don't want to miss any of it. So stick around.

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I'm Julie Castillo, and you're listening to the Midday Mix on Copa Water Radio 94.7. Stick around. We have a lot of great music coming your way. 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
2: An extreme heat warning remains in effect in Yuma and Parker Valley today. It'll be warm and breezy all day with a 20 to 30% chance of afternoon rain showers in Quartzsite, Parker, and Yuma. Afternoon highs should near 108 degrees. Tonight, partly cloudy with a low of 85 degrees.
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And that was Winning Streak. Stick around. We have a lot of great music coming your way. Later, we're going to hear from Taylor Swift, the All Too Well 10-minute version. I love that song. The 10-minute version is crazy. Speaking of Miss Swift, she got married recently, as I'm sure you all know, because you also have the internet and you also have a cell phone. And Madison Square Garden was packed with a bunch of celebrities. It's crazy time. She shut down all the streets on 4th of July weekend. What a fabulous way to make everyone else's issues about herself, right? What a fabulous way to just flex all of her millionaire wealth on us. Anyway, we love her music. Stick around. We have a lot of great music coming your way. Later, we're going to hear from T-Swizzle.

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stick around. We have a lot of great music coming your way. Earlier, we heard from Miss Taylor Swift with All Too Well. For those of you who don't know, but I'm sure you do know, there's a short film that goes with that 10-minute song. It stars, who does it star? It stars Sadie Sink and Dylan O'Brien, and it's that song is rumored to be about her relationship with Jake Gyllenhaal back in the times. Anyway, it's a fabulous song, super great songwriting. Stick around. We have a lot of great music coming your way. Up next, we have 100 Horses by Grease.

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And that was some music by Chuck Cheeseman. Stick around, we have a lot of great music coming your way. But first, it is time for Cupid's Corner. Right, folks, ladies, gents, non-binary pals, it is time for Cupid's Corner, where a 22-year-old divorcee gives you some expert relationship advice. So, my words of wisdom today... What are my words of wisdom today? I thought a lot about this one this morning, okay? My words of wisdom come for all of you single gals out there who are seeing someone new. If you're in the early phases of dating and you're seeing this guy and you don't really know what the vibes are, right... Here's a very important exercise. The second he falls asleep, absolutely go through the phone. You know, you have to. The other thing that is very important is to look and scour through his apartment or his home, his living space. See if there are any signs or hidden clues of another woman. Very, very important, okay? And most importantly, whenever you're in the front passenger seat of his car, that is a great opportunity to see if his mirror in his passenger seat has been, like, you know... moved down. We all know, all the girls know what I'm talking about. The second you get in a car, you immediately like pull the mirror down and look at yourself. If the mirror is pulled down in his passenger seat, chances are there's another girl that you don't know about. Stick around. We have a lot of great music coming your way. That is your advice from Cupid's Corner. Up next, we have Can't Hold Us.

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I'm Julie Castillo, and you're listening to The Midday Mix on Copa Water Radio 94.7. 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
2: An extreme heat warning remains in effect in Yuma and Parker Valley today. It'll be warm and breezy all day with a 20 to 30% chance of afternoon rain showers in Quartzsite, Parker, and Yuma. Afternoon highs should near 108 degrees. Tonight, partly cloudy with a low of 85 degrees.
3: 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I'm Daryl Brogdon. 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

That right there, ladies and gents, is some great music. Stick around, we have even more music coming your way, but right now it is time for Tarot in Tunes. That's right, we have a message from the universe. Today's random tarot card is the moon. That's right, it's all about illusions and things you don't know. Whoever you are, whatever you're doing, there's a special message out there for someone, and it is the moon. There are people in your life who are not being entirely honest. Maybe you got a cheating boyfriend. Maybe you've got friends who have been betraying you secretly. Maybe you have coworkers who are just being sneaky and saying not nice things about you behind your back. Whatever it is, the moon is all about illusions, okay? There's things you don't know about that you need to figure out. Maybe turn inward and really discover who has your best interest at heart and who doesn't. That right there is your message from Tarot in Tunes, okay? Stick around. We have a lot of great music coming your way.

That was a great song. That was La Rose by Rupa and the April Fishes. Stick around. We have a lot of great music coming your way. I'm Julie Castillo, and you're listening to the Midday Mix on Kofa Border Radio 94.7. Earlier, we heard from Jamie Johnson. Later on, we're going to hear from Death Cab for Cutie. I love them. Stick around. There's a lot of great stuff coming your way.

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That was a beautiful song, everyone. What a beautiful Thursday we're having. I hope we all are having a great day today. Stick around. We have a lot of great music coming your way. Earlier, we heard from so many different artists. My goodness. We heard from Rupa and the April Fishes. And later on, we're going to hear from Death Cab for Cutie, the Outside Track, and so many others. I'm Julie Castillo, and you're listening to the Midday Mix on Copa Border Radio 94.7. Stick around.

And that was Rich Woman by Robert Plant. Stick around. We have a lot of great music coming your way. But first, I have to tell you, do you guys ever feel like you're feeling your way through the darkness, guided by a beating heart? You can't tell where the journey will end, but you know where to start. Yeah, I feel that way all the time. Oh! That's awkward. Someone's calling me. Oh my gosh, it's Avicii calling. So

stick around, everyone. We have a lot of great music coming your way, but this is the last you're going to hear from me today. If you want me to yap at you some more, come back tomorrow at around this time, around 10:30, wherever you are, whatever you're doing. Just know I've been listening alongside with you the whole time. I'm Julie Castillo, and I hope you're having a great day. You're listening to the Midday Mix. Stick around. I'm going to leave you with a testimonial, an instrumental track from The Outside Track.

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2: An extreme heat warning remains in effect in Yuma and Parker Valley today. It'll be warm and breezy all day with a 20 to 30% chance of afternoon rain showers in Quartzsite, Parker, and Yuma. Afternoon highs should near 108 degrees. Tonight, partly cloudy with a low of 85 degrees.
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and roots musician, guitarist, and singer Paul Baudy. That was a song titled So Is the Sun, featuring the Cinelli Brothers. Hello, everyone. Happy Thursday. Woo! Ah, yay, yay, yay. I'm your host, Mariana Robertson, and you're tuned to Crossing Borders on Border Radio KOFA. We got a great selection of music listed for this 3 o'clock hour, so let's go ahead and continue with the rock duo from Akron, Ohio, the Black Keys, with a song titled The Night Before.

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That was a song titled Planet Caravan by Brown Sabbath. Before that, we had the acoustic and progressive bluegrass band Nickel Creek with a song titled Young. And earlier, played a song from Americana and folk trio Red Molly with a song titled Clinch River Blues. I have for you. It's indie pop rock singer-songwriter Allure with a new single titled Missing Kid.

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Famous, Mean Saw. That was a song titled Is Who. Before that, we heard Leonard Cohen with a song titled I Can't Forgive. And earlier played a song from new wave and art rock band Talking Heads with their song titled Once in a Lifetime. Did you know that today is National Corn Fritter Day? It honors this crisp, golden, fried corn patty as a dish that's rooted in Native American and Southern American dishes. Almost like a hash brown patty, but with corn. Who do we got? We have coming up the experimental art ensemble Standing on the Corner with the song titled Baby. Hey, world, world, world, world, world, world, world, world.

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Carolina. That was the modern rock band Lilac with a song titled Undertow. Before that, we had the band Lucky 757 with the song titled Common Ground, Wild Moccasins with the song titled Skin Collision Pass, and earlier played a song from a singer known as El Príncipe de la Canción, the Prince of Music, José José, with a song titled El Triste. 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Let's close up 3 o'clock with, he's called Mr. Guitar and Country Gentleman. Here's Chet Atkins with the song titled Pickin' Nashville.

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2: An extreme heat warning remains in effect in Yuma and Parker Valley today. It'll be warm and breezy all day with a 20 to 30% chance of afternoon rain showers in Quartzsite, Parker, and Yuma. Afternoon highs should near 108 degrees. Tonight, partly cloudy with a low of 85 degrees.
3: 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This week we are bringing you an encore broadcast of our collaboration show. We will feature K-Pop artists working with other artists, including Rosé and Bruno Mars, who brought us Apaté, which was recently nominated for a Grammy Award for Record of the Year. 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

Americana and country singer-songwriter Stacey Antonelle. That was the song titled Stand By Your Man, a Tammy Wynette cover. Hello, everyone. Happy Thursday. Yes, we're almost close to the weekend. How are you liking the weather? It's a seesaw margarita kind of day. I'm your host, Mariana Robertson, and you're tuned to Crossing Borders on Border Radio, KUFA. We got a great selection of musica, great different selection of musica listed for this 4 o'clock hour. So let's go ahead and continue with the British singer-songwriter Lydia the Bard with the song titled Siren featuring Tony Halliwell.

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1: The Arizona Department of Transportation advises motorists to plan ahead for major roadway closures in Yuma from the evening of Friday, July 17th through early Monday, July 20th. I-8 exit 7 ramps and the Araby Road roundabouts at the interchange will be closed for pavement improvements. 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

song titled Light Fighter by Christina Korten. Before that, we heard the collaboration of Eric Clapton and B.B. King with the song titled Marry You, and earlier played a song from Texas blues duo Smokin' Joe Kubik and Benoist King with the song titled Out of Body, Out of Mind. We have coming up on the roster is a singer-songwriter based out in Nashville, Emily Hines, with a song titled All of Our Friends.

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songwriter Charlie McGee. That was his project, Not Just Charlie, with the song title Get Around. Before that, we heard Amanda Shires with the song title Unwanted Things. And earlier, played a song from Americana and gritty alternative country band Jake Newman and the Jaybirds with a song title 2 Days Ago. Did you know on this day in 1790, the District of Columbia, or D.C., permanently became the capital of the United States of America? The more you know. Next on the roster is the experimental art pop project of singer, songwriter, and producer Meryl Garbus, titled Tune Yards, with the song titled Sirens.

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1: That was singer-songwriter and youngest member of the group BTS, Jungkook, with a song titled 3D featuring Jack Harlow. Before that, we heard the Hailey Devastern band with a song titled Bangin', Fell on Deaf Ears with a song titled Are You Getting Enough, and earlier played a song from alternative rock band Missing the Point with a song titled Friday Night. 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